0: best throwbacks. It's Kiss at Night.
1: Oh, this is just mind-blowing. We're having a chat this evening about movies that are super popular, very well-known. A lot of people, if not everyone you know, has probably watched these movies because they're that popular, but you haven't. A text here says, Jeff, believe it or not, I haven't seen Lion King, any of the versions. Another one says, Jeff, you were joking earlier that everyone should have seen the movie Titanic. Nope, not this girl. Are you kidding me? All right, I'm going to have to call some of you. What are you doing with your time? You haven't seen Titanic? I mean, Lion King, if you don't have kids, or maybe if it came out when you were already an adult, I get it, but you haven't seen Titanic? Come on!
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1: Which popular movies have you somehow managed to avoid? You've yet to watch them in your life. This conversation is blowing my mind. I'm Jeff. I've got Lori on the phone. Go ahead, pal.
2: Titanic or The Lion King?
1: How is that possible?
2: And I'm from Newfoundland.
1: I haven't seen Titanic. Does that make a difference? Maybe, right? East Coasters are more into maritime stuff. Is that what you're getting at?
2: The iceberg. Just off Newfoundland.
1: Yeah, it wasn't far away. I enjoy your accent. Can I just point that out? It's fantastic.
2: Thanks.
1: Thanks for hanging out with the show. Why on earth have you not watched Lion King?
2: I just don't like it. I don't like a lot of Disney movies. Now, Little Mermaid is my favorite, but...
1: You excited about that new one? The live-action one?
2: No.
1: What the heck? Tough to please, hey? You're a tough nut to crack. All right, well, how about this? If you don't want to watch Lion King, at least give the soundtrack a whirl, because Elton John, my goodness.
2: No.
1: If Sir Elton can't do it for you, nothing will.
2: Yeah.
1: Jeez. I'm assuming you've

0: seen just some of the clips from these movies, right?
1: I owned Titanic, but I've never watched it.
0: Why do you own it?
1: Because the husband likes it.
0: It's 3 hours of alone time. Maybe that's why he likes it, because you're not going in the room.
1: No.
0: It very well could be. Thank you for hanging out with the show. Hey, you have a fantastic day.
1: Thanks. You too. Bye.
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2: Shout out to the Canadian men's national soccer team over at the World Cup. They are scraping and clawing their way through the group stage, trying desperately to make it to the knockout stages of the World Cup, which is happening, of course, in part in Canada. We've got a bunch of games coming at you pretty much every day for the next number of weeks. The World Cup is the tournament that never ends. It's just soccer, soccer, soccer all day long, every single day. Maybe you're American or Australian listening to the show right now for some reason. Well, those two teams play each other tomorrow afternoon. Scotland plays Morocco tomorrow as well. And I've been very, very pleased with the performance of not just the Scottish team, but their supporters. All those Scots that came over the pond to cheer on their team at the World Cup, they're nuts. They literally drank Boston and most of New England dry. And it's been a joy to watch on social media.
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3: Waking up next to you. Waking up next to you. Friday night, let me take you out. Show downtown what it's all about. Something kind of like we used to do. Break out the hills, break out the dress. As beautiful as when we first met.

0: 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It's Kiss at Night.
1: I may have to make some phone calls to these phone numbers at the text inbox here because these incoming texts are starting to become maddening for me. I'm Jeff. We're talking about popular movies that somehow you've avoided for some reason. Text here says, Jeff, not only have I not seen Star Wars, I haven't seen a single one of the movies or even half of one. That's insane because there's like 100 of them now. Another text says, I haven't seen a single second of the Lord of the Rings trilogy. I'm guessing you haven't seen The Hobbits. Okay, this is... Why? What? You're missing out on fantastic cinema. You gotta watch those.
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0: It, the riotously funny musical that has critics raving. It's a smash hit and a bona fide phenomenon. 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

0: 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Good evening. I'm Jeff. Listen how easy it can be for you to win $1,000. This happened yesterday with Roz and Mocha.
1: Is it Britney Spears?
2: Shauna with the official guess of Britney Spears. Shauna, you are...

0: Shauna, $1,000 wow. on to you. With
1: what?
0: Ohm's the word. Here's a sentence oh my from God. Britney Spears.
2: The new album is really, really cool to me because it's very personal. I have a lot of really personal songs on the album.
0: Oh, my
2: album.
0: God. I have to play this again. Just in case you didn't hear it. Listen. You turn the music down, okay? Because it's super, like, when she says, it's very quick, very subtle. Listen.
2: The new album is really, really cool to me because it's very personal. I have a lot of really personal songs on the album.
3: Wow.
1: I was listening all day yesterday, and I'm like, I know that voice, and I couldn't put it. And then, yeah, today I was like, I know it.
0: Britney Spears, and you got $1,000. What are you going to do with the cash?
1: Oh, you know, I have a baby. I'm on mat leave, so they'll probably go to him, and that's amazing. Thank you, guys.
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1: This is Kiss.
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0: Soleil, what have you never watched and why? Something so popular that everyone around the world knows about it, but you somehow haven't yet seen it.
1: I've never watched Star Wars or Harry Potter.
0: Soleil! Why? You don't like good movies? You don't like having fun while you're sitting there eating popcorn?
1: It's not really my cup of tea.
0: Okay, what is your cup of tea?
1: Hunger Games.
0: Right, but that's still kind of that sci-fi-ish, like fantasy kind of, you know, it's dramatic and there's action and...
1: Yeah, I like the Scream movies.
0: You like the Scream movies?
1: Yeah.
0: Okay. Hey, I would recommend, do you have Disney Plus by chance? Does your mom have it? Or yeah, you guys do. Okay. Maybe you can't get into the Star Wars movies per se, but have you seen the baby Yoda? Have you seen little Grogu?
1: Yeah.
0: Oh, that's reason enough to watch the show. So Mandalorian, I'd suggest that one for you, Soleil.
1: Okay, thank you.
0: Thank you so much for hanging out. You have a wonderful day.
1: You too. 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
2: What's going on? I'm Jeff. A text here says, Jeff, in honor of an incredible Canadian performance at the World Cup today, why don't we play more Canadian tunes? Sure. Got any Canadian requests? Canadian songs? Canadian artists? Things that you've heard that are uniquely Canadian? We'll fire it up for you. Let's go Canada.
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0: playing the biggest hits and the best throwbacks. It's Kiss at Night.
1: Hey, Jeff. I got a little bit of a Canadian request for you. It's not totally a song. It's more of a YouTube commercial, but it's still a classic. You remember the I Am Canadian song from the Molson commercials? I think it's the Arrogant Worms that sing it.
2: I Am Canadian. I think I recall.
1: I am, you know I am, I am Canadian.
2: Heck yeah. I was going to ask you to give me a little, but there you went without being prompted. Just started singing. I love that.
1: Yeah, works.
2: I'm going to pull this up. We're going to fire it up for you here, buddy.
1: Awesome. Thank you.
2: Thanks for the call, man. Cheers. Let's go Canada. Cheers.
1: Go Canada.
2: Woo!
1: Woohoo! I am, you know I am.

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0: 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It's Kiss at Night.
1: Thank you so much for joining the show today. I'm getting the heck out of here. I'm Jeff, and we do this every weekday evening from 7 until 10. It's a show that is carried by you. Lots of texts, lots of calls. I always appreciate that. So please join me once again tomorrow. Have a good rest of your night, and let's go Canada. What a performance at the World Cup today.
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23: 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And Juliet, the riotously funny musical that has critics raving. 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

0: 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The Globe and Mail proclaims, "And Juliet is just that good." 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

0: 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Roz and Mocha's Fix My Life.
1: What advice can you guys give me?
2: Okay, so my question is...
0: Got a problem you can't fix? Roz and Mocha got you.
3: Maria, hello. It's Roz and Mocha, your boyfriends. What's up, girl?
2: Hi, I'm good. How are you?
3: Wonderful. Why are you on FML today?
2: Should I stay with my broke musician boyfriend?
4: Maria, you wrote us this. Hey, Roz and Mocha, Fix My Life. I've been with my partner for 4 years. We met through music. I chose a stable career because I grew up with financial stress. At first, his band was touring and it was exciting. Since they broke up, he's refused anything outside of music, teaching a bit and trying to make passive income. Now, I'm a full-time teacher ready to build a life and he's not there. I don't know if he ever will be. He's amazing in every other way, but I'm starting to feel like financial stability really matters. I'm scared we'll resent each other. Do I stay or start over? How old are you guys?
2: I'm 28 and he's turning 32.
4: Oof, okay.
3: And do you live together right now?
2: We do, but we live in his parents' basement, so we're kind of renting that out.
3: So you are paying rent?
2: Barely.
3: Okay. And is he making enough to cover the rent, or are you the one that's kind of supplying all the funds for everything right now?
2: He's able to half still, but it's nothing compared to what real rent actually is, you know?
4: So does he have a job?
2: He does. He teaches music at a store, but he does that part-time currently.
4: Yeah, and what is he making doing that?
2: Like 45 an hour. I mean, his compromise is that he'll take on more teaching days. But I don't know if that'll be enough. You know? Yeah.
4: So like, okay, so 45 an hour, but he's not working an 8 hour day teaching.
2: No, he's not.
4: So like, is he doing like 2 classes a night?
2: If he's lucky, he gets a full 5 hours. Okay. But that's if the students show up.
4: Okay.
3: Oh, damn.
4: Okay.
3: Yeah.
4: So, so
3: he understands though, like he knows that this can't be a forever thing.
4: Maybe he doesn't. Does he have a plan?
2: He does. He does know. And I know he's trying. He's just very stubborn.
4: Yeah. What's his plan? When you guys talk about this, what's his plan?
2: So he asks to stick with our plan to, try and move out in March. And by then, like he should have more teaching days and hopefully by then he should have his pass.

0: have income set up, and he's working with more artists. But yeah, he's just.
1: What is
0: I
1: he
0: don't know.
1: Like? What is he? That's not a plan.
2: Yeah, those are hopes and dreams.
1: Yeah.
2: Like, is he still trying to do the music thing at 32 years old? Is he still trying to be a rock star, make it in the industry?
0: He's not necessarily trying to be a rock star, but I guess he's like, I want to produce music for other artists and just work in the field where there is music present.
1: Mm-hmm.
0: He can't do like a 9-to-5 or something like that, you know?
1: Why can't he? I'm just curious, why can't he?
0: He doesn't want to.
1: Okay, so he doesn't want to. There's a big difference. There's a big difference in he can't, then he doesn't want.
0: Right.
1: So what you're sort of dealing with here is you got a guy who's 32 who saw a little bit of success in music. He was touring around, having a lot of fun, living that life. Then that all went away. He still wants to be in the world of music. Now, as far as his producing goes, does he have amazing contacts? Are people calling him saying, hey, we need your skills, we need your ears, we need your talent on this song? Like, is he building that kind of business? Is he even in that kind of world?
0: So he's producing music for a friend whom we met through, actually, but it's hard to get your music out there.
1: Okay, so these are all, and this is going to sound harsh, but I would say this to his face, okay? What he's doing right now, and I'm not saying he's not talented, and I'm not saying he's not driven, but what he's doing right now are weekend hobbies. Okay,
2: because this is building a life.
1: Because if this is not his business, right? What it is that he's hoping to get paid for hobbies.
0: Yeah,
2: like this is his
0: really
2: passion.
0: Trying to work hard to do it, but it's just I don't know how much longer I can wait.
1: But people can work hard to work towards something. But you when you talk to people who have gone down this path, they're working three jobs. And they're hustling, and they're out there, they're making contacts, they're learning skills, they're taking a course, but they're still working, right? Like, you can't you can't just say, I'm not going to conform and get a regular job because all I want to do is music. You have to live. Like, I know people want to be artists and they want to be creative and everything else, but the world we live in and the country we live in, you need to make money. You need to earn a living.
0: Yeah.
2: Like, even, I don't know, getting a job at like a recording studio.
1: I don't even think those exist anymore.
2: Right? No, they do. They absolutely do. Yeah. But they're not 9-to-5. Sometimes they're like, you know, 11 p.m. to 4 a.m. You're cutting tracks with artists, or you're mastering a song or producing music overnight, right? Like, I don't know if he has those kinds of contacts.
0: Yeah. Like, I know he's trying to set up like coffee dates with producers who have made it and stuff, but that's the thing, it's like he's only starting to kind of do that.
2: Yeah, and he's 32 years old. You're starting to do that now?
1: It's hard. It's
2: hard. My man, you need a job, a job that's going to pay you money.
1: Maria, how are you going to feel when he's 42 and still doing the same thing?
2: Bro, she ain't going to be around.
0: I'm going to be successful, right? But that's why I'm just like, I don't know how much longer I should wait. Because he's the longest relationship I've had, and again, in all the other ways, like he's great, he's perfect. It's just this. Really,
2: I know,
0: small,
2: and you know what,
0: you're
2: so sweet for like wanting to support and stick by your man, but there's reality, girl, and this is not something that could be sustained for the rest of your lives together.
0: How do I tell him to get a job?
2: You have to be straight up with him.
0: Yeah,
1: you're going to be the one who makes all the money in this relationship forever.
0: Right.
1: Trying to build a career in the music business, okay? Imagine if your boyfriend said this to you, okay? If he said, babe, don't worry about it, I got this. And you were like, what are you going to do for money? And he's like, I'm going to win the lottery. Don't worry about it, okay? That's basically what he's telling you. That's what it is. That's what the odds are.
0: You're right.
1: Right? If his life plan is to win the lottery, treat it the same way. If you want to be supportive and say, bro, buy those scratchers every week, I'm your girl, I'm going to be here with you. Right? Don't even worry about it. I believe in your dream.
2: It'll happen.
1: Right?
2: Yeah, I think, unfortunately, Maria, you're going to have like a straight up serious conversation with him. And you know what? At the end of the day, I'm sorry to say this, your future may be without him in it.
0: Yeah, you're right. I know all these things, but I'm just like, oh, I feel like I needed someone else to say it.
1: Yeah.
2: I hear you, girl. All the best. We're going to follow up with you in a few months, if that's okay.
0: Yeah, of course. Thank you both so much.
2: Appreciate you, girl. Love you. Bye.
0: Love you. Bye.
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0: Roz and Mocha's DM Deep Dive. Things get weird in 3, 2, 1.
1: Here we go. 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
2: Chloe, what do we got in the DMs today?
3: Corey asks if you guys could have a wrestling match with any wrestler ever, who and what type of match would it be and why?
1: Oh, man.
2: Damn.
4: So who do you want to be beaten by?
1: Basically.
2: Yeah. Like who, let's say that, like who would it be an honor to lose to?
1: Oh, like Stone Cold Steve Austin, The Rock.
2: What kind of match? Just like
1: or Bret the Hitman
2: like
1: Hart.
2: Like a straight up match or like some sort of special match?
1: It would be like no holds barred, like no count out, street fight type thing.
2: Okay.
4: I would outside say Andre the Giant.
1: Inside the ring.
2: Andre, that'd be a legendary match too.
1: Yeah, he would just squish you, bro.
2: Yeah, a little more.
4: But I was a huge fan of him growing up, so just to meet him would be cool.
1: Bronze?
2: I don't know.
1: Like Hogan?
4: The Iron Sheik?
2: No. Who would I like to lose to?
1: Undertaker?
2: No. Maybe Randy Savage.
1: Oh, okay,
2: take
1: sure.
2: Take that big elbow off the top rope.
1: Yeah. The man caught height.
2: Yeah, but also I was obsessed with Jake the Snake Roberts because the DDT was the greatest finisher of all time.
1: Mm-hmm.
2: I would take a DDT.
1: And then he would get
2: throw the snake on
1: Damien
2: me.
1: Snake out of the bag.
2: I know. That would freak me out, though. So yeah. I gotta scratch him off the list. Sorry about that. Trish Stratus. That was a long way for me to get to my actual answer.
1: Well
2: right?
1: played.
2: Thank you, because I didn't want to just launch right into that. That would be weird.
5: And what kind of match with Trish?
2: No holds barred.
1: No holds
4: barred.
2: Yeah.
1: Shem?
2: And this would be in the Vince McMahon days. You know what I mean?
1: Oh.
5: Right? That kind of match.
2: That's what I would do. Yeah.
1: Sam?
2: Sorry, Trish.
5: You know what? I would want to fight the biggest heel I believe in wrestling history, which is Vince McMahon in the Hell in a Cell match.
2: Oh, damn. Good one. Explain Hell in a Cell to people because that's unfamiliar.
5: Yeah. So similar to a cage match, a Hell in a Cell just has a top, like a lid. And that's the difference in terms of the structure. So opponents can fight on top of the actual cell itself.

0: What else we got today?
1: Rhonda asks, when you go on vacation, are you more of an ultra planner or spontaneous and go with the flow?
0: Spontaneous and go with the flow. Actually, I like a mix of both. I've always said whenever I go on a multi-day vacation, I like to do one day where it's adventure, maybe exploring, things like that. And then the next day is just chill, do whatever, relax, and let see what the day brings. That's like my perfect vacation.
2: Sure.
3: No way.
2: Yeah, I just sort of follow Catherine. Like, Catherine and Roxy make the schedule when we go. Mm-hmm. And then they're just like, here's what we're doing today. But they travel differently when I'm with them. They travel completely differently when it's the two of them.
0: Yeah.
2: Right? Completely differently.
0: But so when they plan, when it's a family trip, knowing you and your personality and like what you're into and stuff like that, they keep that in mind? Like,
2: yes.
0: So they know that one day will be like a adventure day because if they're going to enjoy it. Maybe they go off on their own and maybe later in the day they do something that you know.
2: Rarely do we split up.
0: Oh, okay.
2: But we'll do...
0: Like, do they cater to you? And
2: we'll do more urban than we will remote if I'm there, right?
0: Okay.
2: Because I prefer walking cities. They prefer going to mountains and cliffs and hiking and that kind of thing, right?
0: Getting lost in the jungle.
2: Yeah, that's their sort of vibe. But I can guarantee the one thing, if we go away as a family, it is never like fly somewhere, check into the hotel, and then just explore. It is always a multi-city package.
0: Okay.
2: Anytime we go away, it's never to one place.
0: Okay. David Mori.
4: I love planning every minute. I'm going to Ottawa very soon, my yearly trip for my friend Amanda, and every minute is planned.
0: What are you doing in Ottawa?
4: We are going to, we're going to have Canada Day, so we're going to go to Parliament Hill. Mm-hmm. We're going on wine tour. I want to try, I think it's called forging, when you like beat down on metal and make things.
2: Yes.
4: Oh, I want to do that
2: so bad.
4: What
2: are you going to make?
4: I just want to make a hook for my towel.
2: A hook?
0: Bruh. You can forge anything in the world. Are you making a towel hook? Okay, what else does Ottawa have to offer?
2: You're going to walk in, there's going to be some guy there that looks like he just did time. Probably didn't do time, but that's what those blacksmith guys look like.
0: Yeah.
2: And some guy who's going to be in there making an axe, somebody else making like a chef's knife. Maury, what would you like to make? Napkin rings.
0: Yeah. They're going to melt you down, bro.
2: Yeah. Yeah. You don't have the arm strength for it.
4: You don't think so?
2: Nope.
0: No, we know so.
2: Nope.
4: I mean, I watched videos and it looks like the coolest, hottest thing ever.
2: You do not have the hand strength to hold the pliers that hold the molten piece of metal, and you don't have the arm strength to swing that hammer. I'm telling you that right now.
0: So you're going
2: to
0: change that destination from forging in Ottawa to...
4: The next thing on the list.
0: To Bed Bath & Beyond in Ottawa.
2: Yes. Yeah, that's what you're going to do. You're going to go buy a hook.
0: Okay.
2: Because you're gonna hold that thing, you're going to put it in the fire, and then you're going to get it out of the fire, and what's going to happen is the guy who owns the place is going to come over and go, move, and then he's going to grab it and hold it, and he's going to grab the hammer, and he's going to do all the hammering, and then hand it back to you and go put it in the water.
0: Yeah.
2: And so that's what you're going to be doing.
4: So I bought a hook.
2: Yes. Yes.
0: Right. Next DM, please, Chloe. One more.
1: Valentina says, if the show were to go on a field trip for the day, where would you guys go?
0: Chloe, if you're planning the field trip, what are we doing? Where are we going?
1: Sports game.
4: Not a winery?
0: Which game?
2: Sports game.
1: Like a Jays game.
2: Jays game. Okay. All right.
0: All right.
4: That's fun.
0: Shem?
5: You know what I'd like to do? An escape room.
2: I think that'd be fun.
0: Good one. All right.
1: Yeah. All of us doing an escape room? No, thanks.
0: Why?
2: I agree.
1: I would drive myself nuts.
0: Wait, Roz, you agree? No, thanks.
2: I love escape rooms.
0: Okay.
2: I love escape rooms.
0: So, you, Chloe, you say no?
1: No.
0: Why?
1: It would drive me nuts having all of you in an escape room.
4: But it's so much fun.
0: Wait, but why would it drive you nuts?
1: Because I have a very specific way of doing escape rooms.
0: Okay, explain.
1: And I don't know. I feel like I'm more intuitive than most people I've done escape rooms with, and they just like start walking around and trying to pull things off the wall. That's what Maury would probably try to do.
2: Yes.
1: And I would just be like, stop pulling stuff off the wall. Like, we have to calm down.
2: I agree. It's very frustrating to do an escape room with somebody who has never done an escape room. Because there's rules to escape rooms, right? Like, there's things that you know just going into an escape room. And it's very frustrating when there's all of this stuff there that you should be paying attention to. And somebody looks up 15 feet in the air going, I wonder if there's a thing behind the light.
4: Well, no, there's not.
2: There's no way to get up there. There's no ladder. There's no anything. It doesn't even look like it's part of the thing, right? Don't focus on that.
0: Guys, should we do a group escape room?
4: Absolutely.
0: What do you think?
2: I would like to see, maybe we should do it in pairs.
0: Okay, so like me and Shem.
4: Wait, but there aren't pairs. There's not enough of us.
2: Yeah.
1: Get climax and all.

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1: 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All right. Event is canceled. Thank you, everyone, for all of your DMs. We'll do this again. Thanks, Chloe.
2: Thanks.
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18: 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Yeah. I should get Will to use it for his cholesterol.
19: Mom, my tummy hurts.
18: 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We'll use maple.
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1: I want to big up Streetsville Secondary School, Mississauga, Ontario. Shem and I were invited by the wonderful students there, the wonderful teachers there, to come and hang out and have a chat with the kids. Cindy Ramdan, who works there, reached out. She is a staff sponsor for the West Indian Student Alliance at that school. And in her note, she says, "Our club is dedicated to creating a safe and affirming space for students who identify as West Indian to build community within our school. We aim to celebrate, honor, learn about, and share the rich, diverse, and vibrant cultures of the West Indies with a broader school community. Although we are a small group, our students are deeply engaged and committed. In the past, our club has hosted a West Indian open house where we highlighted our culture through geography, music, food, fashion, and storytelling." And then they invited Shem and I to talk about our career journey and growing up as a minority in Canada.
2: So what you're saying is that I don't have to be offended for not getting the invite?
3: No.
2: Okay. Because honestly, the way this started?
1: What?
2: Oh, me and Shem. Oh, we got this bill. Oh, we want to thank them for, oh, we got this invite.
1: Don't tell them that nobody asked about him either.
2: That's fine. Yeah. That's fine. It all makes sense now.
3: Just make Pepper Pot more often.
2: Yeah, that's fine. No. It all makes sense.
1: Actually,
2: now,
1: no,
2: now,
1: you know what?
2: Now I'm interested.
1: I think somebody did ask about Roz's Pepper Pot. We're like, totally, yo. Did.
2: Please, guys, stop making this all about me.
1: No, but they're great kids. They had amazing questions. They all listened to the show.
2: Yeah.
1: Really, really cool. Yeah. And at the end of the visit, they gave Shem and I like a little gift bag, and it had like a bunch of stuff in it, like a t-shirt from the school and a water bottle from the school. And then they had these towels made, and
4: like shower towels.
1: No, I'm not gonna show it to you yet.
2: Yeah,
1: like a face cloth.
2: Oh, like what you wave around at a ball game.
1: Sure,
2: that's a
4: rally towel.
2: Yeah. Mm-hmm.
1: And on it, it's got words printed on.
2: Yeah.
1: And I was like, I cannot wait to bring this to work so I could have Roz read the phrase that's on here.
2: No problem.
1: Our honorary Guyanese.
2: Yeah, no problem.
1: So here is...
2: No problem. Yeah. Okay.
1: The cloth.
2: Yeah.

0: That's what it says.
1: Yeah. Okay, so it reads, is that a Y or a V right there? That's a Y?
2: Yeah.
1: Okay. So here, this is what it looks like here, just so you know what I'm reading. And okay, I'm going to say that reads,
0: take your time.
3: You got this.
1: Is it like vibes see ya done?
2: Nope. Try again.
3: Vibes see ya done.
1: Vibe. Is it vibes or like Vibes?
2: No, it's vibe.
1: Okay. So it's not Vibes see ya done.
4: No.
1: Okay.
4: No.
1: Okay. Vibes sia? Sia. Kia.
2: Nope.
1: Siha.
2: No.
1: C-Y-A-H is the word. Vibes, V-I-B-E-S, and then C-Y-A-H. Vibes. Sihe?
2: Nope.
1: Siha.
2: No.
1: Sia.
2: Nope.
1: Siao.
2: Nope.
1: See. Am I on the right track here? Sia
2: no.
1: Something?
3: Can we help him?
1: No.
3: Okay.
1: Okay. So it's so. Okay. So this. Okay. So this is like a Guyanese West Indian kind of thing.
2: Yeah.
1: Okay. Cool. Okay. So it's vibes. So it's three words. Vibe. V-I-B-E-S. Second word. C-Y-A-H. Third word. Done. D-O-N-E.
2: Yes.
1: And, is that how you say it? Done.
4: Right? Correct.
1: Okay.
4: Yes.
1: So vibes. I want to say, I see nothing other than my white eyes see nothing other than Sia.
4: Well,
1: right?
4: Would it help to if we give you like the meaning of it first?
1: Sure.
4: Mocha, what would you say? Like,
2: why are you putting it
4: not? Okay, I'll tell you. The party doesn't stop.
1: Oh, I got it. I got it. Vibes, Sia, done.
2: No.
4: Almost.
1: Okay. Vibes, kya.
2: Close.
1: Really?
2: Yes.
1: Vibes, kya done.
2: Yes!
0: Really?
2: Yeah.
5: Only took 30 tries.
2: Kya
0: like
2: done.
0: Kya done.
2: Yes.
1: Vibes, kya done.
4: Yes.
2: Vibe, like can't, like can't.
4: Yeah. Like can't.
2: Can't. Yeah. Like the vibe can't done.
1: Oh!
2: Vibes can't done.
4: Party doesn't stop.
1: I got it. Yeah. The party doesn't. Why didn't they just write the party doesn't stop?
4: Yeah, that's true.
1: Okay.
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2: Happy early Father's Day.
3: Yes, yes.
2: All the dads out there.
4: Big
2: Father's
4: up.
2: Day and first day of summer fall on the exact same day. It's going to be amazing.
3: So good.
2: Damon Morey hanging out with a couple of the Toronto Blue Jays who are also dads. We'll start with, before we get to Kevin Gausman, we'll start with Dalton Varsho. He's got a 14-month old at home. It's Damon Morey with Dalton Varsho.
5: To many fans, you're a baseball hero, but at home, what makes you a hero daddy?
6: Makes a hero daddy? I guess for me, like, I try to give my wife as much time off, like, when I'm home. Doesn't matter if it's a road trip, if we're here at home, like, if I can try to give her a day off where she doesn't have to take care of me so much and doing all the diaper work and all the food and try to do my best.
2: Aw. And Kevin Gausman as well, who we all know and love. Kevin Gossman's got a 7- and 5-year-old
3: Oh, wow.
2: At home. Damon Morey.
3: Little.
2: With the great Kevin Gausman.
5: All right, question number one. To many fans, you're a baseball hero. But at home, what makes you a hero dad?
7: I'd say probably giving my wife a break. Letting her sleep in on, you know, the only day I get to sleep in is the day I pitch. Other than that, I'm usually up making breakfast with the girls and kind of try to let her start her days as slow as she can, yeah.
2: That's real nice.
4: So cute.
3: So, wait, so the only day he sleeps in is the day he pitches?
2: Mm-hmm. Because he doesn't have to show up, like, for the...
3: Well, I guess
2: because
3: maybe
2: like
3: he
2: that.
3: Needs his sleep and stuff like that.
2: There was one funny post. I can't remember which Jay's wife it was, but she did a video. They were at the game and she was filming her husband.
3: Yeah.
2: And the caption read, "Little does he know when we get home or when he gets home from work, he has to help me with the fitted sheets."
4: I think it was.
2: Or to put the fitted sheets on the bed or something like that.
4: Yeah, I think it was Shane Bieber's wife. Yeah. I think. Yeah.
2: Here's David Morey with Kevin Gausman from the Toronto Blue Jays.
5: Is there a phrase you say or something you wear that is just so daddy?
7: Probably some New Balance shoes that I have. Yeah.
4: Yep.
7: You know, I've realized comfort means a lot more when you're walking around chasing two kids. So. Yeah, the New Balance thing has definitely kind of taken a step in the last couple of years to being something I feel more comfortable wearing.
5: So when it comes to phrases, though, are you a "don't make me tell you this again" or a "I'm going to count to three" kind of dad?
7: Oh, I'm a big "I'll count to three." Yeah, yeah.
5: Let me hear your daddy count to three.
7: So it's usually like, all right, hey, we got to brush our teeth. You know, I'm going to count to three. And if you're not in the bathroom brushing your teeth, then you're not. Maybe we only get one story tonight. You know.
5: I'll be honest with you, that wasn't very serious.
7: Well, a little bit more stern with them, but, you know.
2: Did you guys ever do the count to three at home, Ross?
3: I don't even remember, to be honest with you, what my technique was.
5: My dad just had to give a look.
3: Yeah.
4: Yeah, my dad never did that. It was my mom.
8: I just got a belt.
2: I'm more with Dan Morey and Kevin Gausman.
5: Have your kids ever given you game advice, and was it actually good?
7: Game advice? Oh, man. You know, they really like picking what I wear. So if they can pick what I can wear on a start day, they really enjoy that.
2: Amazing.
7: But besides that, you know, to be honest, they're two girls. Like, they're very girly. And a lot of times when they come to the game, they don't even know I'm pitching or, you know, it's kind of cool. My 7-year-old has started asking me, when are you pitching next? You know, which is kind of a new thing, which I think is kind of cool.
2: Oh, that's great. We give Kevin Gausman and Dalton Varsho all the thanks for giving us time. They're from the Toronto Blue Jays celebrating Father's Day this Sunday.
7: Hey, guys, this is Kevin.

0: Kevin Gosman of the Toronto Blue Jays. Just wanted to wish all the dads out there happy Father's Day.
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2: What it do? What it do? What it do?
3: What's going on, everybody?
4: You know, just looking forward to the weekend.
3: Yeah.
4: Father's Day's on Sunday.
3: Yeah.
4: It's kicking it. What are y'all saying?
3: Yeah, Catherine asked me what I wanted to do for Father's Day.
4: Mm.
3: And I was, it's always a disappointment for her.
4: Oh.
3: Because she's like, well, what do you want to do? Because she thinks I want to do like something. I want to go on an adventure.
4: Uh-huh.
3: Right? Like I want to go, you know, like let's pack a bag and, you know, go
4: day on, trip.
3: Yeah. Like, right. Like she, that's in her mind because that's what she wants for me because she would like to do that for me.
4: Of course.
3: Right?
4: It's beautiful.
3: And it is.
4: Snacks.
3: It is
4: lunch, beautiful. Picnic maybe.
3: Thank you. And I said I want to spend a good chunk of the day in the lawn, right? And her face just like it just slowly started to drop, right?
4: As so
3: I said
4: you don't want to spend time with me?
3: No. Solitude is a big part of Father's Day. I think that is what every man, father, dad should have, right?
4: Sure.
3: At least a good chunk of Father's Day, you should be allowed solitude to do what you want, putter, right?
4: Okay.
3: I'm good with that. And then I was like, and I want to cook everybody dinner. And she's like, so you want to do what you normally do? And I'm like, yeah, but that's the greatest day for me, right? Is like, give me a couple hours to just go and putter, and then I'll cook for you guys. We'll like play a game, watch a movie, whatever. Because I don't want anything for Father's Day. Roxy gives me the same bracelet every year, which is the only thing I ever asked for Father's Day.
4: Beautiful.
3: So I have a little bracelet on my hand.
4: I love it.
3: That just says Pops on it, right? Aww. And then, so every year,

0: She cuts it off and then braids me a new one.
1: Beautiful.
0: And then so I get a new one, new colors every year, right?
1: Amazing.
0: So that's my Father's Day gift.
1: Yeah.
0: I'm like, I want a new bracelet and I want a card. That's it.
1: Uh-huh.
0: I don't need to do anything. And then she's like, so you just want to do what you normally do? And I'm like, but I love what I normally do. I don't,
1: let me tell you something. Knowing your wife?
0: Yeah.
1: This is not about you.
0: No, and that's fine, but it should be. Right?
1: Well, on this
0: should
1: day.
0: Should it not?
1: No. Listen, on Father's Day, it's not about you. So do something nice with your wife.
0: Yeah.
1: Put a smile on her face.
2: Happy wife, happy life.
3: There you go.
0: How am I now? No. Yeah. What do you mean?
1: Bro, you're breaking your wife's heart.
0: I'm not breaking my wife's heart. Do you think I'm breaking my wife's heart?
3: Yes. I mean, her face was drooping, you
0: because
3: said.
0: Because I don't, well, yeah, like, I'm not going to say drooping. Like, I would say, like, all the life went out of it.
3: Oh, well, that's all.
0: But, like, I'm not going to say drooping, right? Like, she was still gorgeous,
1: yeah.
0: Right? But, you know, disappointed, yeah. Sure. You know, believe me, I know that look.
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1: So my story is ongoing because I own a biohazard cleaning company and I clean up after dead bodies.
2: Okay.
3: No. Okay.
2: When you arrive on a scene, is there somebody there? Like, is there sometimes like a cop or somebody who gives you a heads up on what you're about to walk into?
1: Not always, but actually this time there was.
2: Okay.
1: So
2: what did they say to you?
1: About 20 minutes later, they come out with the body in the body bag and put it in the van. And then one of the body removal guys looked over at me and he goes, "Have fun in there."
2: Oh, God.
0: Roz and Mocha's Hell of a Story. 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
5: Man, still thinking about jamming in Jamaica. What a vibe with the Roz and Mocha Show and the Flaming Romos. And we cannot wait to do it again. 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
1: Nalda, what's up?
2: Hi.
1: Welcome to Roz and Mocha's Easy Money. Happy Friday, girl.
2: Oh, thank you.
1: What are you up to right now?
2: I'm just at work. I just walked into work, actually.
1: Oh, all right. Well, how about we help kick off your work day with $100, because that's what's in the jackpot right now with Roz and Mocha's Easy Money.
2: All right.
3: Nalda, all you got to do now is just pick a name. Either Roz or Mocha. We're going to spin the big wheel that we have in here. If it lands on the name you pick, the money is yours. But if you want to try and double that up on the wheel, as you know, there's one spot for double your money. And if you pick it and take that chance and you land on it, we're happy to give you $200. So, Nalda.

0: you going to go with Roz? Are you going to go with Mocha? Or are you going to try to double it up?
1: Well, I got to go with my guy, Roz.
0: Oh, there we go.
2: On the count of three, yell out spin that wheel. One, two, three.
1: Spin that wheel!
2: No, I can't believe you wouldn't even pick my name going into Father's Day weekend. What a diss.
3: Wow. Wow. Come on, baby. Come on. Come on. Do it. Oh, damn it.
2: Hey, Nalda, guess whose name it landed on today?
1: I know yours.
2: Yep. Sure did.
0: It did. Fully, sure fully did. Too. Wasn't even close.
2: Yeah, you were not getting that money today.
0: No.
2: Anyway, have a great weekend. Thanks for listening.
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2: No rain in the forecast for today, which is kind of nice. 23 degrees is the high. Sun cloud mix for the afternoon. It is 15 right now. Midnight sun. This is Zara Larson. It's Roz and Mocha. 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
2: Frank, what up, what up? It's your boyfriend's Ron Zamoka. How are you?
3: Hey, good morning, gentlemen. And Chloe, how's it going?
2: We're good. Yeah, whole gang is here. Welcome to the show. What is going on? Why are you here?
3: Well, it's my son's 9th birthday, and I'd like if we can give him a little bit of a shout-out.
2: Nice. Today's his actual birthday?
3: Today's his actual birthday.
2: Oh, nice. Well, happy birthday. What's his name?
3: Dimitri.
2: All right. And where is Dimitri?
3: He's right beside me.
2: Oh, can we talk to him?
3: Of course you can.
4: Hi.
2: Dimitri, what up, man? It's Ron Zamoka.
4: What?
2: How are you, buddy?
4: Good.
2: Happy birthday.
4: Thank you.
5: What's your plan?
4: I'm just playing on my iPad with my friends.
2: Okay. What do you play on the iPad?
4: Roblox.
2: Nice. You ever play Minecraft?
4: Not really.
2: Oh, my kid's big into Minecraft. And he just got into, because Cruz is 9 years old now as well, just like you, Dimitri. And he recently, just like this week, got into Roller Coaster Tycoon.
5: Oh, yeah.
2: Yeah. Have you ever played that, bud?
4: No.
2: No? All right. You get to build your own amusement park and crazy roller coasters and stuff like that.
4: I think I know what you're talking about.
2: Yeah.
5: Yeah, it's pretty cool.
2: What is one thing that you're looking forward to now that you're 9?
4: Going a higher level of hockey.
2: Oh, nice.
5: What level are you now, and then what do you get to go into?
4: Right now, I'm in the new season. I'm in double A.
5: What position do you play in hockey?
4: Oh, I play center and left wing.
5: Nice.
2: Score any goals yet this season?
4: No, it hasn't started yet. But tomorrow I actually have a tournament.
2: Oh, with the new team?
4: Yeah.
2: Nice.
5: So obviously it's your birthday. Obviously you're 9, and obviously you have some sort of dinner and dessert plan. What is it? What's your favorite thing?
4: Billy Miner pie.
5: There we go.
2: My guy. Of course. So you're hitting up the keg. And what are you going to order at the keg? Are you going to order from the kids menu or are you going to pick something from the adult menu?
4: I'm just, my mom and dad are just going to pick it up and I'm going to my grandma's.
2: Oh, I love that.
5: Yeah.
2: Yo, tell them to buy a whole pie. You know you can do that, right?
4: I didn't know that.
5: Yeah, you can. I've done it many times.
2: A little bit on the pricier side, but yo, man, it's your birthday.
5: I can't tell you the amount of times I have not been able to bring groceries home because there's a giant Billy Miner pie in my freezer because there's no room left in the freezer because there's so much Billy Miner pie in there.
2: Dimitri, you have the best birthday ever. Thank you for listening to the Roz and Mocha Show. All the best in your upcoming hockey season and all the best at the tournament this weekend, dude.
4: Thank you.
2: Oh, also Father's Day's on Sunday. So are you playing the tournament Sunday as well? Are you going to be doing anything with your pops on Sunday?
4: I'm going to dinner with my friends.
5: Nice.
2: Well, that's amazing,
5: dude. Solid plan.
2: Yeah. You have the best birthday ever and thanks again.
4: Thank you.
2: Right. Happy birthday, Dimitri! Yay! Later, dude.
4: Later.
0: Yeah. 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
2: Gotta let you know about Ums the Word. 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Tell us which celebrity is saying that, and you will instantly win $1,000. Keep listening for that keyword to text in. It's KISS. Good morning. Just a chance.

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3: Like a dog-specific cake?
2: A dog-specific cake that is then slathered in peanut butter.
3: Right. 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
2: And both dogs get a cake on either of their birthdays.
3: Yes.
2: Because you can't just give one peanut butter slathered cake to one dog and not
3: cruel.
2: The other. 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
3: It's interesting because for years we didn't know. We had a black cat named Pickles, and we got Pickles from the backyard. We had the vet took a guess on how old she was.
2: Yeah.
3: We really didn't know. So her birthday, we just decided to celebrate, was every Friday the 13th.
2: Oh my God, that's amazing.
3: Right? Because she was
2: that.
3: A black cat. So every time it was a Friday the 13th, we would do whatever. She didn't like a lot of people stuff, but she would get a little piece of salmon.
2: I love that.
3: Little piece of salmon, yeah.
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3: Somebody asked me the other day, how come you guys always sing the songs on the radio? 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
3: Oh.
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3: Welcome. Happy Friday. 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Hope you are as well. We're the Roz and Mocha Show.
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4: Jelly Roll on stage last night, commenting on the divorce with Bunny XO. This is what Jelly had to say.
8: I wasn't going to talk about this tonight, but while we're talking about liars, The internet is a liar too.
4: Oh.
8: It's the only town, the only city I'm going to speak about this, so break your camera phones out now. Me and my wife are best friends. We will always be best friends. We just got off the phone earlier today. Nobody cheated on nobody. She just did a whole podcast about it. You can go watch it. Every word of it is the truth. That will be my best friend forever. This is the only time I will ever speak about it. Bunny, I love you, baby. Thank you for those 10 years. They were incredible. Thank you for the next 10 years of friendship and 20 beyond that. With that being said, cheers, everybody. Thanks for coming out tonight.
4: So Bunny XO, he referenced her podcast, and one thing she did say was she reiterated the story that was out there that, on, I guess, Mother's Day, they got into some sort of huge fight, and she's blew up and said, fine, why don't you file the divorce papers? And then he did.
3: Oh.
4: Like she packed a bag and left for 2 weeks, mm-hmm. and then he filed the divorce papers, and then they sorted everything out. Apparently there was no cheating, whatever, but she alluded to a few other things of just being in different places. However, she dropped some pretty big bombs, and this is one of them.
9: But the thing is that's my f-ing best friend, dude. Like, I love him, and you guys are going to be shocked to hear this, but we're still having a baby. You know, we're still having a baby together. We're going to co-parent together. Jay is my best friend. Like, this isn't what you guys think this is. Nobody cheated on the other person. It's literally just we served our purpose for each other.
3: Hold on. She's pregnant?
4: No, I think surrogate. Is that what they're doing? I'm not 100%
10: sure. Some sort of IVF.
4: Oh, is it?
10: I don't know.
4: Yeah, I'm not 100% sure.
3: Oh, okay.

0: But anyway, that's okay. And I'm always amazed at how fast people, especially in the showbiz world, can like move on and just be cool with things. Mm. Where it's either they're better people than I am, or there's just a lot of truly like loveless relationships, regardless of how long they are. Because this next clip, I am like, how do you say this having just filed for divorce from somebody you've been with for 10 years and then tell us that there is some sort of normalcy that we just don't understand?
1: My husband is ready to date.
2: He's ready.
1: Rearing and ready to go. He's all hopped up on testosterone, let me tell you. And he's ready to go. So he's even started dating, which is great. I love that.
3: Wow.
1: So his DMs are open. Go to freaking his Instagram, JillyRoll615, if you don't know, and go send that DM. Like, you guys, don't be scared. Everybody go, like, hit him up.
2: Shoot,
1: like,
2: your shot.
1: Shoot your mother
2: shot. Make it good.
1: Shoot your shot. I will be the ex-wife, okay? And we'll have a great time.
3: Like, so their marriage was done, like long ago.
0: Long ago.
4: Well, she's putting up a front, and she's actually really upset.
0: Long
4: she
0: is ago. Not, Chloe. Maybe I'm wrong. Maybe people can, you know, flip that fast and become something. I don't know. I don't know. Maybe it's just them. I don't know a lot about living in a loveless relationship. Maybe Maury can comment on that. I don't know. No. Sorry, Maury. Are you wearing one of the shirts from the game yesterday?
5: Yeah.
0: Are you?
5: Yeah.
4: It's nice.
0: It's nice. I couldn't understand how nobody freaked out because
5: they were wearing last night.
0: Because they don't look like there was very little Canada on them, and normally Canadians freak out when our jerseys aren't plastered. Canada. I know, but when there's no giant maple leaf on it.
5: It's in capital letters.
0: I know, but you know what I mean. People freak out when it, because that just looks like I thought of it. You were painting the bedroom in that. but I like the uniforms.
5: Yeah,
0: and other people hate when Team Canada wears black. Especially in hockey, they've been up, like, people outraged when some of their jerseys are black. I dig it too. I'm going to send you a picture to the group chat, everybody. Benny Blanco shaved half his head.
4: What?
0: And everybody's feeling bad for Selena Gomez. And when I say shaved half his head, I mean the left side.
4: Oh, God.
3: Wait, what?
6: Oh,
3: what?
6: Oh, my gosh.
3: Benny Blanco.
6: He looks.
0: Okay.
4: Is that a joke?
6: Come on, man.
3: He looks mad. Unfinished.
0: Yeah. Like, he shaved just the left. He did this thing on social with Jennifer Aniston, because Jennifer Aniston has some sort of hair care company. And then they did like a bit, but I don't know if this has anything to do with that. But he showed up on a podcast yesterday with this hair and never addressed it.
3: Bruh.
4: Oh, God.
3: Yeah, you got to tell us, man.
5: Always looks so dirty.
0: Thank you. Yeah. You should watch the video with Jennifer Aniston, because she's got her hands in his hair. Ew. Like, she's like massaging
3: I took your word for it.
0: Yeah. Fair enough. Olivia Rodrigo dropped this bomb during this interview about fans and as an artist, what it's like to do festivals and some of the things that you may not know that artists have to deal with when they do festivals.
4: I have been to certain concerts and certain festivals where people wear diapers so that they can be front row of the show.
3: What?
4: And that's been an experience as a performer that I've smelled and
0: that experienced. Is insane behavior!
4: Ew.
3: Okay. Ew.
5: Like New Year's in Times Square.
0: Yes, they do. Like casinos. Oh, right?
3: Casinos yes. Have washrooms.
0: No, but you don't want to get up from the machine.
5: You'll lose your table.
0: You lose your seat.
3: I could never.
0: Yeah. Is there anything that you love enough?
3: No.
0: That you would wear a diaper to?
3: No.
0: No?
3: No. Absolutely not.
0: What if? Oh, no. Can I run a scenario?
3: Go.
0: Okay. What if you got a DM from The Rock, right?
3: Okay.
0: And The Rock said, I don't know when it's going to happen, but it's going to happen. And I'm going to come and pick you up and we're going to fly away and we're going to go to Hawaii and spend the weekend together and watch old wrestling videos. Okay?
3: And work out? Can we work out?
0: And work out. And
3: okay,
0: work
3: perfect.
0: Out.
3: Yeah.
0: But I need you to be here in this spot ready for the car to pick you up. I don't know when it's going to come. It's going to be sometime in the next 18 hours. But you have to be there. And if you're not there, he'll leave without you. And we'll go to Roz's place and pick him up because we know where he lives. Would you wear a diaper to wait 18 hours?
3: Bro, I'm going to Shoppers. I'm buying a 24-pack.
0: Okay.
3: You done?
0: Okay, so we found mochas.
3: The Rock? That's my guy.

0: That's my best friend. We know each other.
1: Mocha, I know Mocha.
2: But people wear diapers, and like Maury was saying, at casinos?
3: No. In Times Square.
2: In Times Square, New Year's Eve?
3: No.
2: Because they get there. I'm sure at the Knicks parade yesterday, some of those guys, right, were wearing diapers?
3: No.
2: No?
3: No.
2: You, but you would not normally. There's,
3: no.
2: There's nothing, no, no artist you love.
3: No.
2: No. Okay, I wouldn't. Cool. Okay, fair enough.
0: But for The Rock?
1: Mocha, I know Mocha.
2: Yes, there we go.
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0: All right, look at that. Secret playtime. Swim, S-W-I-M, is what you're texting right now with your name. It's a 925-555. Is the word. Who's the artist? Saying this. 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
2: Yo, Mark.
3: What's going on?
2: What up, dude? It's Wazamoka. God damn, it is loud where you are, sir.
3: Sorry.
2: Okay, we'll try to get through this, man. The game is Om's the Word. All right? Famous okay. voice, famous celebrity, saying that word. In order to win $1,000 right now, you have to tell us who this is.
4: So, Mark, who do you think that is?
3: I'm going to say Alessia Cara.
4: Mark, with the official guess of Alessia Cara. Mark, you are... Mark, you're actually the second person to say Alessia Cara, bro.
2: Sorry, dude.
3: All good.
4: All right, man.
2: You have a wicked, right, wicked, thanks. Wicked Friday.
3: You too, man. Thanks. Right, no.
2: Later. So game plays happen. Well, we got secret plays anytime, but 8 a.m. to 6 p.m. We'll have another game play today, guaranteed.
4: Mm-hmm.
2: Weekend game plays, noon till 4. Mm-hmm. Secret plays, just mm-hmm. like now, anytime. So keep listening for that keyword.
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2: Yo, how about Team Canada yesterday, son?
4: Yo.
2: Right?
4: It looked like that there was like a new rule that I hadn't seen before where they only played in half the field.
5: Very dominant.
4: Right?
2: Yo, 6-0. Big up Canada. Unheard of.
6: Qatar got 2 red cards.
4: Yeah. Yeah, but it was like, I don't even think they got any shots on goal.
5: Two shots.
4: I think they had 2 shots. Were they on goal?
5: Yeah, 2 shots on goal.
4: Yeah?
5: Yeah, compared to 32, I think.
7: But 2 in a whole game?
4: Jesus.
2: So... The Roz and Mocha Show, we're going right across Canada, and we're going to the UK for our coverage real quick.
4: Oh.
2: Let's start with

0: Raza Mocha superfan Luke, who was at BC Place in Vancouver watching the game. And here's what it sounded like when goals were being scored.
1: Come on, come on, come on, come on.
0: That's the first goal, okay?
2: Yeah.
0: Second goal.
2: Oh, Jesus.
1: Yes. Oh!
0: Like, it's one thing to watch it on TV.
1: Oh! Oh!
0: But I can't imagine what it was like being there inside of BC Place watching all of this go down.
2: It looked great, too. Looks really good. Yeah, that's wild.
0: At one point during the game, people were so stupid. People were getting mad and booing during the hydration break.
2: Oh, and don't call it a hydration break either. That's so soft.
3: Hydration break.
2: Yeah, no.
3: Boo, it's for commercials. Boo.
2: No, don't call it a hydration break.
0: Outside of BC Place in Vancouver, Raza Mocha superfan Luke talking to fans who are at the game.
3: Raza Mocha Show, we just won 6-0. Your first ever World Cup game watching Canada win. How does it feel?
4: It feels amazing. They got 32 attempts at goal. Tara only got 2. 10 attempts on target. Tar 0. 19 corners. That's got to be record. It's crazy. This is amazing.
5: We're so excited. A hat trick, 2 red cards, a broken leg. I feel like I'm at a hockey game. It's been amazing for Canada.
6: I'm feeling great. I think I lost my voice 45 minutes ago.
5: We have tens of thousands of people in red and white, and the city has really showed up.
3: Matthew, how does it feel?
7: Yeah, we witnessed history. Yeah, the first time Canada makes 6 goals in a World Cup. Woo! This is unprecedented.
8: We are going all the way.
9: It feels incredible. I mean, unbelievable. We were so nervous. And the Canadian players just did amazing, and our hearts go out to Kone and wish him a quick recovery. So it's incredible.
8: And the energy of this building is phenomenal.
3: Yeah.
8: You can feel it, right? Wow.
3: All right, I'm here with Hamza and Ghazi. You guys are here. I see your Qatar flags. How you feeling?
10: Honestly, it's a really upsetting day.
0: Oh, no.
10: 0-0 is a little tough.
0: Oh, poor guys.
11: Yeah, I thought it would be way better, to be honest. 6-0 is crazy.
3: Okay, I'm here with Winnie after Canada just won 6-0 in the World Cup. Winnie, how you feeling?
12: That was amazing!
0: So then I get a video sent to me from a friend who says my cousin, who's half British, half Canadian, and lives in London, sent me this video in the UK. This is the Maple Leaf Pub in London, a Canadian-themed bar, and they were watching the FIFA World Cup Team Canada game yesterday.
2: Yeah, that's great.
0: Drinks in hand. They had arms like wrapped around each other.
2: It was like 11 o'clock for them too.
0: Yeah. And then in Toronto, Dan Mori on the streets.
2: Hey, did they pick you up and surf you around?
13: Oh, they tried.
2: That is my only dream for you at World Cup.
13: They tried.
0: Here's Dan Mori talking to fans after the game.
14: Oh my God, dude, talk to me about how that felt.
15: Listen, this is what football is all about. Canada hasn't had this football culture for so long, but now it's time. Canada, baby!
16: That was incredible. This is the best football game I've seen this World Cup. Canada was brilliant.
14: Wow, what a game.
15: First World Cup win for Canada, man. People say Canada's not a soccer nation, man. That's a load of crap. Load of crap. We just showed it here, man. Canada's on the world stage, proving why we deserve to be there, man. Let's go, Canada. Let's go, Canada! Come on, baby! Let's go!
0: Hell yeah.
15: Greatest game we've ever seen with the greatest country in the world. The greatest time. This is incredible.
17: It's our time, and now it's party time, baby!
15: Let's go!
2: Pick him up!
15: He's coming home!
18: This is so good for the country.

0: inspire all the kids in the country to play soccer. We're on the up. Canada's going to win it. Let's go, Canada.
1: There you go.
2: There we go.
1: Go, Canada. 6-0.
3: Let's go, Canada. Come on, baby. Let's go. Kiss 92.5.
1: Coming up at 8 o'clock this morning, not only will we have another gameplay for Ums the Word, but you know, it's a Friday. You know what's about to go down. DJ Climax is going to be here. We got the Raza Mocha Mix. Hype. Coming up next, we're going to be chatting with Sophie Jovanovic, first female ever to be signed to the OHL with the Brantford Bulldogs. Sophie joins us next with Raza Mocha. Kiss 92.5.

0: Rebecca on KISS.
1: Stephanie Jovanovic, are you there?
2: Yes, how are you?
1: It's Roz and Mocha. How's it going?
2: Good, how are you?
1: Good. Big up, Stephanie. Brantford Bulldogs making history. Woo! U18, you are the first female ever to play for the Bulldogs. How does that make you feel, girl?
2: It's been awesome. It was such a dream come true. And to be able to get that call from Laura Fortino, she's the assistant coach of the Brantford Bulldogs. It was such an honor to be able to share that moment with her. It's been awesome.
3: So are you actually, because you're committed to go and play NCAA, right?
2: I'm committed to Wisconsin.
3: Wisconsin. Okay, are you going to play for the Bulldogs? You were drafted by the Bulldogs, but are you going to play for the Bulldogs?
1: Like next season?
2: That's all going to depend. So I'm going to go to orientation day camp tomorrow.
3: Yeah.
2: I'm very excited to see everyone again and meet all the players. And then I'm going to be going to camp in August, so it's all going to depend then.
1: Before getting drafted by the Bulldogs, though, were you practicing? Like, were you invited to practices with the team?
2: No, to be honest, I was very shocked. It was unbelievable. I didn't know what was going to happen on draft day. So to be able to get that call from Brantford, it was just such an honor. And I'm just very grateful.
1: There wasn't even like rumors or like no one said, hey, these are the teams that might be interested. You might get a phone call from this place, this place, and this place?
2: No, I had no idea.

0: Yeah, so yeah, it was, I was just very shocked, and when I got the call, it was just, yeah, it was awesome.
1: So Sophie, you're an incredible goalie, and one thing that we just have to make clear out of the gate here, because oftentimes the reaction to these things is that it's some sort of like PR stunt that a team will do to make a lot of press. There's no actual intention, but the reality is no team, regardless of the league, is going to use a second round pick on a PR stunt, right? Like it was a legit pick, so we can get that out of the way. Now, the other thing is you have been playing, like, do you play on girls' teams or do you play on guys' teams?
0: So I've been playing boys' hockey for around 12 years now.
1: No, and that's amazing.
0: Yeah, thank you. And then I played girls a bit during the spring.
1: Yeah.
0: A few tournaments, like, here and there. And, yeah, it's been awesome. And now I'm going to continue to play boys up until I go to Wisconsin.
1: And so when you go to Wisconsin and you start playing with girls, like, are you anticipating, like, I mean, obviously it's collegiate hockey, but having played with guys, like, you have to be over-prepared to play with girls on girls' teams.
0: Yeah, I'm really excited, though, to go to Wisconsin. You know, like, everyone's been awesome at Wisconsin and getting to meet everyone. And, yeah, I'm just really excited for the opportunity.
2: How old are you again?
0: I'm 17.
2: And where are you originally from? Like, where do you live? Where's home?
0: So I live around Toronto, around, like, the Hyde Park area.
2: And I assume you've lived at home your entire life?
0: Yeah.
2: What have the conversations been with your folks about you moving away and either living in Wisconsin or going and spending time in Brantford, Ontario?
0: Yeah, it's been pretty hectic because I've never been, like, that far away from home before. So it's going to be different at first, but I can't wait to be in Wisconsin. I'm so excited.
1: When you play on boys teams, I'm sure that you have to constantly, over the course of new seasons, new places, new tournaments, get used to people who have to get used to you. Does that make any sense?
0: A little bit, yeah. But you know what? Everyone, like, all my teammates, they've been amazing all throughout the years. I'm just very grateful for them. I've always had such great coaches also. So it's never really been a problem. Like, even though I change, you know, in a different dressing room, it's never been a problem. Everyone's always been awesome.
1: How tall are you?
0: I'm 6 foot.
1: Oh, my
2: God. Wow.
1: And you're like a good goalie.
0: Thank you.
1: Like,
2: girl, don't be so humble.
1: Like I'm reading this here that you went 11-2-1 with a 1.79 goals against.
2: Yo, that's wild.
0: Thank you.
1: Yeah, like, that's crazy.
2: Sophie, you are too humble. Celebrate the accomplishments. Celebrate making history with the Brantford Bulldogs being selected as the first female ever for that team. You're going to love it out there.
0: Oh, that's awesome. I can't wait.
1: I just have to clear something up here. Can you go and play for Wisconsin and also play for the Bulldogs, or are you going to have to pick one or the other?
0: Yes. So ever since last year, there was a rule that went out that anyone in the CHL can now play also in the NCAA. So nice. I'm very grateful about that last year, which is awesome.
1: Oh, okay, cool.
2: Oh,
1: okay.
2: That's great.
1: Okay, so there's a chance you're going to play for both then.
0: Hopefully. We'll see. We'll see what happens.
1: Yeah, okay. Oh, I love it.
2: Sophie Jovanovic, the newest member of the Brantford Bulldogs, we thank you very much for joining us on the Roz and Mocha Show. Excited to follow your journey. And, girl, don't be so humble. It's time to celebrate, girl.
3: Woo!
2: Come on now. Take it over. The OHL. Sophie Jovanovic, thank you for joining us on the Roz and Mocha Show.
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0: Roz and Mocha's DM Deep Dive. You wouldn't say that to your mama, so why us?
1: Time once again to see what y'all are saying to us in the DMs. We love doing the DM Deep Dive. Mm-hmm. If you did DM us, be patient. We will get your question and or comment on the show soon.
2: Chloe, what do we have in the DMs today?
3: Alicia asks, if there was a prohibition and one food or drink item you love had to be banned, which item would be the hardest to no longer have? And there's no speakeasies either, so you can't sneak and go and get it. My guess is for the team. Chloe, alcohol, obviously.
1: Yeah.
3: Shem, apple juice. Yep. Nori, something lame like super celery. Mocha, Maynard's, and Roz, facts. Club soda.
2: Mine would be the easiest because I could just easily switch to Perrier. That's totally fine. Makes no difference to me.
3: Yeah.
2: I prefer club soda, but I could switch to just sparkling water.
1: Yeah, no, candy.
2: You would be in trouble.
1: Yeah, but then I would just end up eating more chips.
2: Yes, that's true. Yeah, but would you switch to chips first or chocolate bars first?
1: Probably chocolate bars first, and then chips.
2: And then chips.
1: Yeah.
2: Oh, God, you would be in rough shape.
1: I know. What else we got today?
3: Frank says, how did Maury manage to scrub the internet of every picture of him crushing the watermelon with his
4: legs? Is that gone?
1: No.
2: Yeah.
1: Explain once again, Maury with the watermelon, if anyone doesn't know. Because there was a famous picture that was online of Dammit Maury, I believe in, were you wearing Speedos?
4: No.
1: Or a towel? And you were trying to
4: my
1: squish
4: underwear.
1: A,
4: I was wearing my boxers.
1: And you were trying to squish a watermelon in between your legs, right?
4: My thighs.
1: Why did we do that again?
2: Because there was a woman who was on social media, and she was doing it. And it was like a fetish thing. Like, she was like super hot, but she had these super strong thighs, and she would just lie on a tarp and just crush watermelons. And men would pay her. And then we tried it with Maury, and didn't work. But that picture of Maury lying on the ground trying to crush a watermelon with his thighs while he was in like his underpants was the, when you Googled Dammit Maury or Maury Sherman or Roz and Mocha, Maury Sherman, Dammit Maury, it was in the top row for years of pictures that would come up.
1: Yeah.
2: Like years of Maury almost
1: guys.
2: Nude crushing a pick. I know. And I went through pages and pages and pages and pages.
1: Oh my gosh. That's not here. What happened?
2: Yeah, I even just asked AI. It says, while a permanent static image isn't hosted as an isolated picture online, the entire segment was archived in video with a link.
3: Hopefully it doesn't take you to like some virus link or something.
2: It might. That's fine. It's a work computer.
4: They'll figure it out.
2: Makes no difference to me. Oh, okay. Hold on here.
1: You find it?
2: Turn my computer for a second. It's just the audio. Maury, are you ready?
4: Oh my God, the watermelon's so cold.
2: Okay. Okay, so you have to hold it like that. Let us know when you're ready. Are you ready?
4: Yeah.
2: Okay, 1, 2, 3. Crush a watermelon with your thighs, Maury.
4: Okay. Okay, it's slipping through my knees.
2: Okay, then find a different... find a different technique then, Maury.
4: Give me a minute.
2: Okay, Maury is standing. Maury's standing and bending over. His knees are bent right now.
4: Oh my God.
2: Right, okay. He's giving it everything he has. Now he's down on his knees on all fours.
4: Oh, no.
2: Okay. No, you got to squish it between your thighs, Maury. Maury's now doing...
5: Maury's trying to squish it with his belly.
2: Okay, Maury just did a push-up on the watermelon.
4: I just thought you can use one thigh.
2: Okay, Maury is now in push-up position with a watermelon between his thighs, trying to squish it. Okay, now he's squatting on the watermelon and hopping up and down on his knees and waving his arms around like a baby bird. Again, this is there was a video on YouTube of this woman with such powerful thighs. She was Maury. That's you can't jump on it, Maury. Okay, anyway, there we go.
1: Wow.
2: That's a reminder for anybody who missed that segment all those years ago.
1: All right, Chloe, time for one more DM, please.
3: Chris asks, would you rather have to dance every time you walk or sing every time you talk?
1: Oh, I think based on what it is we do for a living, it would have to be dance every time you walk.
3: Yeah,
1: because then
3: a really interesting
1: for the
3: show.
1: Entire radio show, I would just be singing like this, talking about good news and bad.
2: Yeah, that would be complicated.

0: good.
1: Right?
0: Yeah.
1: It has to be dancing.
0: Yeah, because there would be a time where, like, you know, I'd have that curse.
1: Somebody dies.
0: Like the king dies.
1: Yeah.
0: You know?
2: And you could sing it sadly. You just have
0: but
2: sing.
0: What if it's not your choice? What if I start to eulogize the king and then It Wasn't Me comes out and I got to sing it to that?
1: Yeah.
0: Right?
1: Ladies and gentlemen, the king, King Charles, he just died.
0: Yeah.
1: At Buckingham Palace. All of England just cried.
0: Yeah.
1: That How was, could I not be also, sad living here in Canada?
0: But also, let's just say you had to dance when you walked, right?
1: Yeah.
0: Let's say you had to dance when you walked. At some point in your life, you're going to a funeral.
1: Oh, yeah.
2: You would look crazy on the streets.
1: Walking up to the person who just lost their family member and be like, I'm so sorry for your loss.
0: And also, not just like, when I mean dancing when you walk, I don't mean like just like a little bit of dancing. I mean like one of those old Fred Astaire movies where, you know, you jump on a bench on the sidewalk, twirl around the lamppost, you're doing arms and spinning as you're going. Like, that's the kind of dance I was thinking.
1: But I mean, I would have to.
0: I would think,
1: in this line of work, I would have to choose dancing.
0: Yeah. It'd be tough.
1: Right?
0: That'd be tough.
3: Because I think you're going to less funerals than you do speak.
0: Yeah. If Shem was singing while he was talking, that'd be great. If Shem had to dance while he walked.
4: Oh, bruh. No, thanks.
1: Thank you, everyone, for all of your DMs. We love doing the DM deep dive every day, so please do not stop reaching out to us via our DMs. Chloe gets them and brings them to the show. And thank you, Chloe.
0: And like, what if Shem had no choice in what dance he was doing and he would just like back that bumper up on everybody?
1: Oh my gosh.
0: Yeah. Right? You know?
5: Like onto a corpse at a funeral? Bro.
0: Yeah. At a movie theater.
4: Hey.
0: Right? Walking in the dark.
5: At church.
0: At church.
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0: Roz and Mocha's hell of a story.
1: All right, Emma, welcome to the Roz and Mocha Show. How you doing?
2: I'm doing great. How are you?
3: Good.
1: Wonderful.
3: Emma, where and when does your hell of a story take place?
2: So my story is ongoing because I own a biohazard cleaning company and I clean up after dead bodies.
3: Okay.
4: No.
3: Okay. We've actually talked to a few people like you before. These stories are fascinating. So first, can we ask how you wound up starting a biohazard cleaning company?
2: Yeah, so my parents have been in the cleaning industry for their entire lives, so it's a bit genetic for me, but I came across crime scene cleaning on YouTube of all things, and I got really intrigued and passionate about it. So that's how I started.
1: Okay. How old were you when you discovered this? Or how old were you when you realized that this is the job for me, this is what I want to do with my future?
2: So that was about 2 years ago, so I would have been 24.
3: Oh my God.
2: I'm 26, almost 27 now.
3: Okay, so Emma, you run a biohazard cleaning company. Talk us through this story here. What happened?
2: Yeah, so I hadn't been in business very long. This was a year ago, and I got my really first intense after-death cleanup call. It was a hot day in June, and I got a call from a family member who lived out of province. And she tells me that her mother had just been found deceased in her home and that they were definitely going to need cleanup services.
3: Yeah.
2: So I asked them, how long has it been since anyone heard from her? And she says, about 3 weeks.
1: Oh, no.
2: In
3: June.
2: So the coroner had warned the family that the body was so heavily decomposed that it required further examination because she was unidentifiable.
3: Oh.
2: And then she adds, and my mom was a hoarder as well.
3: Oh no!
1: So what happens? You show up, and when you show up to the house, is it like you solo or do you have a team of people for a situation like this?
2: At this point, I'm solo. It's just me.
3: Okay.
1: And what do you show up with? What kind of tools or things that you need supplies?

0: Yeah, so I mean, I've got a big van, and I have power tools, cleaning supplies, disinfectants, all that kind of stuff.
1: When you arrive on a scene, is there somebody there? Like, is there sometimes like a cop or somebody who gives you a heads up on what you're about to walk into?
0: Not always, but actually this time there was.
1: Okay.
0: So
1: What did they say to
0: I
1: you?
0: well, body removal hasn't come yet.
1: Okay.
0: So I have to wait here until they come. And so I parked behind her and waited. And about half an hour later, two gentlemen come in a black van and they bring a stretcher out and then they go into the house. So I'm just watching this all unfold in front of me. And about 20 minutes later, they come out with the body in the body bag and put it in the van. And then one of the body removal guys looked over at me and he goes, "Have fun in there."
1: Oh, God.
0: So I knew I was getting into something
1: Okay,
0: for sure.
1: so what happens? So you walk in, you haven't really had a lot of experience in biohazard cleanup. You know that somebody has been in there dead for a while, and then a family member kindly gave you the heads up, but oh yeah, they were also a hoarder. So what did you walk into?
0: So as I start walking through the house, I notice there's garbage everywhere, and where it happened was at the very back of the house. So as I'm walking through, the smell is just getting worse and worse, and it's kind of a combination between like rotting meat and rotting fish. And so finally I like pass through all the garbage and the dirty dishes and the spoiled food and all that. And I get to the room where it happened, and all I can hear is just hundreds of flies like hitting the window.
2: Oh my gosh.
0: Like, yeah. And of course the smell is just horrendous. So I look at the couch, and it's this beautiful leather couch that this woman passed away on. And there's got to be like hundreds of maggots just
1: Oh
0: crawling
1: God.
0: on it.
1: Oh
0: And
1: God.
0: I knew I was in for something.
2: So what was there? Because they removed the body, right?
0: That's right.
2: So what was left outside of the flies and the maggots? What do you actually see on that leather couch?
0: Yeah, so it was very soaked in this brown reddish fluid.
1: Yeah.
0: And then some skin gets left over
1: Okay.
0: that stuck to the leather couch.
2: And at that point, your job is to do what?
0: At that point, my job is to remove the biohazard. So removing the portions of the couch that are affected. Once that's done, move the couch out of the way, see if it penetrated the floor, which in this case it did. We had to cut through the beautiful hardwood floor, the subfloor, and it actually went into the basement as well.
2: Wow. And
0: Yeah.
2: since that experience, your first job, biohazard cleaning, how many jobs had you done like since up to now? Like how many calls are you getting a day, a week, a month?
0: Honestly, like not a whole lot. I mean, we're still trying to get our name out there. So
1: Yeah.
0: I would say probably a total of 10 to 15, maybe.
1: Okay.
2: Wow. And is that the worst situation you've walked into?
0: 100%.
1: Yeah.
2: Wow.

0: You walk into a situation like this, do you know that you are part of the care that needs to continue on from the people who go and they get the body, they remove the body, they do the autopsy, and then there's you who goes into the house? Like, is there a part of you that sort of leads with compassion? Does that make any sense?
1: 100% it does. And that's actually what I built my business on, was empathy and taking care of tasks so that families didn't have to do it themselves.
0: Gotcha.
2: Oh, wow.
0: Because I know that these can sound like horrific stories, but I've watched some of these videos just like you did on YouTube. I didn't start my own company, girl. but it's a really big part of it is it's a service, not so much, you know, going in and cleaning up goop and scraping skin, but it's doing a service for a family who is grieving terribly, right?
1: 100%.
0: Yeah.
2: Wow.
0: Oh my God.
2: Emma, thank you so much. That was definitely one hell of a story. All the best to you. Have a great weekend.
0: And check on your old people.
2: Yes, check on your old people, especially during the summertime.
1: Check up on your loved ones.
0: Yes. Right?
1: Yes. Exactly. Right, thank you so much, guys.
0: Thanks,
2: Take
0: Emma.
2: Care. Bye-bye.
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1: Here's Roz and Mocha.
2: Still no winner for Ums the Word, which is a new game that we play here on Kiss. Celebrity saying the word. You have to identify the celebrity. And if you do that, we'll give you $1,000. 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That is, unless we have a secret play that happens.

0: between now and then. And then, of course, immediately following Ums the Word, we're going to get things started. Raza Mocha Mix with DJ Climax, the ultimate party for your Friday morning. So many remixes to get to. Oh, it's going to be a good time.
1: So good. Hey, Mocha.
0: Yeah.
1: Are you ready?
0: Yeah.
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1: 6-0 over Qatar. What an embarrassment.
0: Canada.
1: There are two players right now in the World Cup that have a hat trick. Jonathan David and Lionel Messi.
0: Yes.
5: Yes. The way it should
1: 6-0. First win in a World Cup. It's incredible. It's really wild.
0: Suck it, everybody.
1: The game had everything. Total domination.
6: Even broken leg.
1: You have red cards. Ismael Kone's leg broke in half.
0: That's what you get.
1: But they don't show the replay, though, on when you watch soccer.
6: Not right? of that.
1: But every other sport would. They show it over and over and over and over again.
0: Mm.
1: So I was a little upset about that. I had to go and look on my phone because I wanted to see. I missed it, right? Mm. I didn't know what was going on. Now, did the guy kick his leg in half, or did he kick trip him and then he fell weird? I don't know what happened to his leg.
7: Yeah, I would say that the play itself wasn't totally dirty.
1: Yeah.
7: I think it was just more of a freak sort of.
1: But he hit him because he got red card.
7: He definitely hit him.
1: Right?
7: Yeah, he definitely hit him. Yeah.
1: But what a win. Dan McMorrie in Toronto at the Fan Zone.
8: Oh, Canada!
1: There we go.
8: We stand on guard for thee!
9: Oh, yes! The game's done! Listen, this is what football is all about.
1: Mm.
9: Canada hasn't had this football culture for so long.
1: Mm.
9: But now it's time.
10: That was incredible. This is the best football game I've seen this World Cup. Canada was brilliant.
11: How are you going to remember this moment for the rest of your life?
9: Man, the energy here, this moment, when I have kids, I'll be telling them.
12: This is so good for the country. Inspire all the kids in the country to play soccer. We're on the up. Canada's going to win it. Let's go, Canada.
1: Go. Fans out in Vancouver after the game.
13: Roz and Mocha Show. We just won 6-0.
14: We're so excited. A hat trick, two red cards, a broken leg. I feel like I'm at a hockey game. It's been amazing for Canada. Amazing.
13: Brad, how you feeling?
15: I'm feeling great. I think I lost my voice 45 minutes ago.
14: We have tens of thousands of people in red and white, and the city has really showed up.
1: And post-game, here is Kyle Larin.
16: I think it was just a complete performance from the team, and I guess we just showed the world who Canada is and showed many Canadians they can do what we did. A lot of the players came from nowhere, too, basically, and we showed we can make this level and play on the world stage. So, and then for the Prime Minister to come and congratulate us, it's amazing to where we've gotten today, and I think we're just getting started. And just we did it for Kone also because we have many players on a team that it happened to, the same injury, and it just hurts the players. We're emotional, but I think we showed who we are and our character today.
1: And then down in New York City, I don't know how the city managed to screw up a parade so bad, but what a disaster yesterday was. The route was too small. It was the wrong street. I know they wanted to use the Canyon of Heroes and do the ticker tape parade and everything else, but there's parade routes that they have in New York City where you could put way more people on the parade
0: route. Yeah, they messed
1: that
0: up. And when you already saw what the hype was surrounding the Knicks during the playoffs, we're planning for sure.
1: They really screwed it up. But Timothée Chalamet, who was on the private jet home with the team after their big win, was on one of the buses.
17: Let's go, Knicks! Let's go, Knicks! Hey, let's go, Knicks, baby! World champions, 2026! Let's go!
1: Spike Lee, also on one of the buses.
18: Spike, there's a Knicks championship parade here in New York City. What does it mean to you?
19: This is the first I've ever been. I've never been to a parade, ever. And I'm glad it's this one.
18: You're on the float with the MVP. What do you say about what he's done for this organization and city?
19: I'm going to make this, be a part of this. But the Brunson family reached out to my son, Jackson, so we're blessed to be here.
18: Enjoy his float. Enjoy his fight.
0: Well, it was like every celebrity was out there, man.
6: Mariska Hargitay was throwing out t-shirts.
1: It's amazing. Alicia Keys was there.

0: I'm really surprised.
1: I know. You really thought Jay-Z was going to be
0: there.
1: I
0: thought Alicia Keys was going to surprise the crowd by bringing Jay-Z out and he was going to drop a verse.
1: Yeah.
0: Like, that would have been the ultimate move.
1: I don't even know this version of the song.
0: Yeah, she has her own Empire State of Mind where it's just her on the piano.
1: I've never heard it.
0: Yeah.
1: And finally, we'll end with this. Jalen Brunson got a chance to address the crowd.
0: Big up, Jalen.
2: Somehow, some way, I knew we were going to find a way to get this done. Most importantly, thank you to the fans.
0: It's a fact.
2: I'm not going to lie, though. Y'all are some pretty hard critics. There's a lot of people that have a lot of negative stuff to say. There's a lot of people who have a lot of opinions.
1: Oh, damn.
2: But when you prove them wrong, you really don't have to, say to them.
1: And quickly before we go, there's a new book out called Regime Change, Inside the Imperial Presidency of Donald Trump. It's written by two New York Times reporters, Maggie Heberman and Jonathan Swan. In the book, they write that White House staff allegedly need to monitor Donald Trump's trash as it was discovered that he, quote, sometimes throws out the good silverware.
0: Stop it.
1: Like the sterling silver stuff. They say Trump is a late night snacker, frequently leaving an array of empty potato chip bags, Starbucks wrappers, and ice cream cartons in the trash and on the floor with the good silverware still in it.
0: Idiot.
1: He also insisted on one super weird and very unhygienic design for his bathroom.
0: Which is?
1: Carpet.
0: Ew! That's so gross.
1: So it was a big thing in the 70s to carpet the bathroom, right? So they say the portion nearest the shower would often be soaked through. So staff worried about like mold growing underneath it. So the solution was to lay more carpet.
0: Ew.
1: So the carpet that he had them install in his bathroom, what they did is they kept pieces of it. And then they take a piece of it and they put that piece on the carpet in front of the shower. So when Trump gets out of the shower, they use a piece of carpet as a bath mat. Then they take that one away and dry it and then add another piece back to the bathroom.
0: Yo, he really is a 5-year-old, eh?
1: Carpet on carpet.
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2: All right, we're going to play right now. 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
3: People are really leaning towards the same three or four people, though.
2: Yeah.
3: We've had a lot of repeats, too. It hasn't even been going on that long.
2: Not at all.
3: You hear what you hear, I guess. I have no idea who these people are, by the way. So stop DMing me.
2: We have weekday game plays, 8 a.m. till 6 p.m. Weekend, 12 p.m. to 4 p.m. We have secret plays within and outside of those hours as well. Hi, it's Roz and Mocha. What is your name?
4: Good morning. It's Gabriella.
2: Gabriella. Happy Friday, girl. DJ Climax and the Roz and Mocha mix, Gabriella, you know the game. You have to tell us who that is in order to win $1,000. By the way, if you win right now, what are you doing with the cash?
4: Bills, probably, vacation, something like that.
3: Smart.
2: Heard that.
3: Gabriella, who do you think that is?
4: I think it's Demi Lovato.
3: Gabriella, with the official guess of Demi Lovato. Gabriella, you are... incorrect.
2: I think Demi Lovato has been said.
3: Four times.
2: Oh, shoot.
4: Oh, my...
3: My bad. I made a mistake. It was not said four times, Gabriella. It was said five.
2: Gabriella, you're the best. Stick around.
4: Have a good day.
2: Party with us. Bye-bye. There you go. That's how we play. We'll give you a new keyword next time we do play. 925-555 is where you text. Tell us who that is. You get $1,000.
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0: feeling hype. 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

0: 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Yo, we're getting ready for a hype, crazy weekend. 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Music by DJ Climax, hosted by Shem of the Roz and Mocha Show. That goes down at 8 o'clock. Of course, Sunday is the first day of summer. Also, it's Father's Day. So, you got a dad in your life you want to big up? We are accepting your shout-outs. We'll get to those real soon. 925-555 on the East Coast, 104.56 on the West Coast. As we get back to it, it's the Roz and Mocha Mix, DJ Climax. 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

0: 6. Shout out to Larry the Plumber, the best dad ever. Love LJ and Lala. Sorry, Layla. Please shout out to the Jam Dancing Dads and Grads who will be performing this weekend at the year-end recital. Happy Father's Day to the all the strong and amazing single moms out there. Absolutely. Big up, big up, big up. Don't forget about y'all. Happy birthday to Anaya. Love Mama, Papa, and Shyla. May was a tough month, and I miss a lot of the show and DJ Climax dance parties on Fridays. I'm so happy I am back listening and enjoying the Friday morning dance parties on my way to work. Once I get there, it's Friday. You didn't leave a name, but big up to you, and thank you for listening. Hey, what's going on? It's Paul. I want to give a huge shout out to my wife, Aud, all my kids, and a massive happy Father's Day to all the mandem doing it for their families. It's Friday, baby. Happy Father's Day to Friendy from Francesco and Frederick. Shout out to the best daddy, our girls. Mama, Sienna, and Eliana, love you. Vince. What else we got here? Hey, it's your friend Eva. Wishing my dad, Willie, happy Father's Day. I am beyond grateful for everything he does for me every day, and I don't know what I'd do without you. Love, Dad. Love you, Dad.
1: Aww.
0: Good morning.

0: It may be seen by some as gaslighting, but praised and appreciated by others. But can you big up all the single slash solo slash primary moms as they hold it down for their kids? Your kids see you and appreciate you and value you for your sacrifices. Keep it up. Aw, he didn't leave your name, but big up to you. Yes, absolutely. As we head to the phones now, go ahead.
1: Hey, everyone, this is Tracy. I just want to wish my husband, Brandon, a very happy Father's Day on Sunday. Me and the kids, we love you so much.
2: Aww. Happy Father's Day!
3: Hi, Razmoka. This is Jen. I just wanted to shout out my amazing husband, Marin, and super dad extraordinaire to our four beautiful kids. Thank you for all you do. And we love you and happy Father's Day. And shout out to the Roz and Mocha Show and Shemi Sad and Mocha and Roz. Happy Father's Day. Big up DJ Climax. And I hope everyone has a great weekend.
4: 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I love them both, and they're both amazing fathers.
5: It's Luca. I want to shout out my dad, Ronnie. He came to Jamaica with you guys. Nice. He loved it. He loves Roz and Mocha. Love you, Dad.
6: Happy Father's Day to my loving husband, Adam. Best husband and father to our girls, Delphine and Freya. We love you so much. It's Friday.
7: Woo. Hey, this is Dalton Varsha with the Toronto Blue Jays. Happy Father's Day.
0: Hey.
8: Good Friday morning, everyone. This is Cindy wishing all the dads from coast to coast a happy Father's Day weekend. And if you happen to be celebrating a heavenly Father's Day or you're a single parent, blessings to you all. And to my husband, Kurt, and my father, Sheldon, I can't thank you both enough for all you do for our family and can't wait to celebrate with you this weekend. Happy Friday, everyone.
9: Hi, this is Jenny. I just want to shout out to my husband, Steven, and the family wishes him a happy Father's Day. Love from Jenny, Jacob, Selena, and Julian. And also a happy belated 6th birthday to Selena, to the best daughter ever. We love you. From Mom, Dad, Jacob, and Julian.
10: Hey, guys, this is Kevin Gosman of the Toronto Blue Jays. 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
11: 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We'll be right back.

0: 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You can follow him on Instagram and X as well, DJ at DJ CLYMAXXX. Get at him. All right. Thank you, Climax. Go chill for a minute, son.
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3: I have no idea who that is, by the way.
0: We're getting a lot of repeat guesses already, too.
3: People have really, we were talking about this earlier, that people have really sort of zeroed in on the same three people. And yeah, even though this I guess, has only been in our life for like a couple of days, there's a lot of repeat guesses. The last guess we had was the fifth time somebody said it.
0: Mm-hmm. Hi, it's Roz and Mocha. What's your name?
4: Hey, it's Jansen. How are you guys?
3: Who? What?
4: Jansen.
3: Jansen.
0: Jansen?
4: Yes.
0: We're doing good, buddy. We got $1,000 we want to hook you up with.
4: All right.
0: You got to tell us who that is, though.
4: Katy Perry.
3: Is that your final guess?
4: That's my final.
3: Okay. Jansen with the official guess of Katy Perry. Jansen, you are...
4: That's all right.
3: Yeah, you're the second person to say Katy Perry, Jansen.
4: Happy Father's Day to you guys.
3: Happy Father's Day to you, homie.
0: Thank you, man. Appreciate you, dog. Right, have a great weekend.
4: Have a good weekend. Bye. You too. Bye.
0: All right. Winning does happen. Not today, though, or right now. We will have another gameplay at 10 a.m. Mm-hmm. That is, of course, if we don't have a secret play between now and then. Keep listening. All right, $1,000 still out there to be won. If you know who said that,
1: it's Ohm's the Word.
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7: 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Oh.

0: Roz and Mocha's hell of a story.
1: All right, Emma, welcome to the Roz and Mocha Show. How you doing?
2: I'm doing great. How are you?
3: Good.
1: Wonderful.
3: Emma, where and when does your hell of a story take place?
2: So my story is ongoing because I own a biohazard cleaning company and I clean up after dead bodies.
3: Okay.

0: I've actually talked to a few people like you before. These stories are fascinating. So first, can we ask how you wound up starting a biohazard cleaning company?
1: Yeah, so my parents have been in the cleaning industry for their entire lives, so it's a bit genetic for me, but I came across crime scene cleaning on YouTube of all things, and I got really intrigued and passionate about it. So that's how I started.
2: Okay. How old were you when you discovered this? Or how old were you when you realized that this is the job for me, this is what I want to do with my future?
1: So that was about 2 years ago, so I would have been 24.
0: Oh my God.
1: I'm 26, almost 27 now.
0: Okay, so Emma, you run a biohazard cleaning company. Talk us through this story here. What happened?
1: Yeah, so I hadn't been in business very long. This was a year ago, and I got my really first intense after-death cleanup call. It was a hot day in June, and I got a call from a family member who lived out of province. And she tells me that her mother had just been found deceased in her home and that they were definitely going to need cleanup services.
0: Yeah.
1: So I asked them, how long has it been since anyone heard from her? And she says, about 3 weeks.
2: Oh no.
0: In June.
1: So the coroner had warned the family that the body was so heavily decomposed that it required further examination because she was unidentifiable.
0: Oh.
1: And then she adds, and my mom was a hoarder as well.
2: Oh no! So what happens? You show up, and when you show up to the house, is it like you solo or do you have a team of people for a situation like this?
1: At this point, I'm solo. It's just me.
0: Okay.
2: And what do you show up with? What kind of like tools or things that you need, supplies?
1: Yeah, so I mean, I've got a big van, and I have power tools, cleaning supplies, disinfectants, all that kind of stuff.
0: When you arrive on a scene, is there somebody there? Like, is there sometimes like a cop or somebody who gives you a heads up on what you're about to walk into?
1: Not always, but actually this time there was.
0: Okay.
1: So
0: what did they say to you?
1: Well, body removal hasn't come yet.
0: Okay.
1: So I have to wait here until they come. And so I parked behind her and waited. And about half an hour later, two gentlemen come in a black van and they bring a stretcher out. And then they go into the house. So I'm just watching this all unfold in front of me. And about 20 minutes later, they come out with the body in the body bag and put it in the van. And then one of the body removal guys looked over at me and he goes, "Have fun in there."
0: Oh, God.
1: So I knew I was getting into something.
0: Okay, so so what happened? So you walk in, you hadn't really had a lot of experience in biohazard cleanup. You know that somebody has been in there dead for a while, and then a family member kindly gave you the heads up, but oh yeah, they were also a hoarder. So what did you walk into?
1: So as I start walking through the house, I noticed there's garbage everywhere, and where it happened was at the very back of the house. Mm-hmm. So as I'm walking through, the smell is just getting worse and worse, and it's kind of a combination between like rotting meat and rotting fish.
0: Yeah. Yep.
1: And so finally I passed through all the garbage and the dirty dishes and the spoiled food and all that. And I get to the room where it happened and all I can hear is just hundreds of flies like hitting the window.
2: Oh my gosh.
1: And of course the smell is just horrendous. So I look at the couch and it's this beautiful leather couch that this woman passed away on. And there's got to be like hundreds of maggots just crawling on it. I knew I was in for something.
2: So what was there? Because they removed the body, right?
1: That's right. So
2: what was left outside of the flies and the maggots? What do you actually see on that leather couch?
1: Yeah, so it was very soaked in this brown reddish fluid.
0: Yeah.
1: And then some skin gets left over that's stuck to the leather couch.
2: And at that point, your job is to do what?
1: At that point, my job is to remove the biohazard. So removing the portions of the couch that are affected. Once that's done, move the couch out of the way. See if it penetrated the floor, which in this case it did. We had to cut through the beautiful hardwood floor, the subfloor, and it actually went into the basement as well.
2: Wow. And yeah. Since that experience, your first job, biohazard cleaning, how many jobs had you done, like, since up to now? Like, how many calls are you getting a day, a week, a month?
1: Honestly,

0: like, not a whole lot. I mean, we're still trying to get our name out there. So I would say probably a total of 10 to 15, maybe.
1: Okay.
2: Wow. And is that the worst situation you've walked into?
0: 100%.
1: Yeah.
2: Wow.
0: Yeah.
1: So when you do this, is there, because these situations, as horrific as they are, they're also incredibly sad. When you walk into a situation like this, do you know that you are part of the care that needs to continue on from the people who go and they get the body, they remove the body, they do the autopsy, and then there's you who goes into the house? Like, is there a part of you that sort of leads with compassion? Does that make any sense?
0: 100% it does. And that's actually what I built my business on, was empathy and taking care of Tess so that families didn't have to do it themselves.
1: Gotcha.
2: Oh, wow.
1: Because I know that these can sound like horrific stories, but I've watched some of these videos just like you did on YouTube. I didn't start my own company, girl. but it's a really big part of it it's a service, not so much, you know, going in and cleaning up goop and scraping skin, but it's doing a service for a family who is grieving terribly, right?
0: 100%.
1: Yeah. Wow. Oh my God.
2: Emma, thank you so much. That was definitely one hell of a story. All the best to you. Have a great weekend.
1: And check on your old people.
2: Yes, check on your old people, especially during the summertime.
0: Check up on your loved ones.
1: Yes.
0: Yes. Exactly. Right, thank you so much, guys.
1: Thanks,
2: Take
1: Emma.
2: Care. Bye-bye.
3: Roz and Mocha's hell of a story. Have a story to tell? Text the word story and your name to 925-555.
4: 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I'm

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2: Oh, how about Team Canada yesterday, son?
3: Yo.
2: Right?
3: It looked like that there was like a new rule that I hadn't seen before where they only played in half the field.
4: Very dominant.
3: Right?
2: Yo, 6-0. Big up Canada.

0: Unheard of.
1: Qatar got 2 red cards.
2: Yeah. Yeah, but it was like, I don't even think they got any shots on goal.
3: Two shots.
2: I think they had 2 shots. Were they on goal?
3: Yeah, 2 shots on goal.
2: Yeah.
3: Yeah, compared to 32, I think.
4: But 2 in a whole
2: Jesus.
4: Game?
2: Jesus.
0: So, the Roz and Mocha Show, we're going right across Canada, and we're going to the UK for our coverage real quick.
2: Oh.
0: Let's start with Roz and Mocha superfan Luke, who was at BC Place in Vancouver watching the game. And here's what it sounded like when goals were being scored.
5: Come on, come on, come on, come on. Oh, oh, yeah, yeah.
0: That's the first goal, okay?
2: Yeah.
0: Second goal.
2: Oh, Jesus.
5: Yeah. Oh! Oh!
0: Like, it's one thing to watch it on TV.
5: Oh! Oh!
0: Yeah. But I can't imagine what it was like being there inside of BC Place, watching all of this go down.
2: It looked great, too. Looks really good. Yeah, that's wild.
0: At one point during the game, people were so stupid. People were getting mad and booing during the hydration break.
2: Oh, and don't call it a hydration break either. That's so soft. No, don't call it a hydration break.
0: Outside of BC Place in Vancouver, Roz and Mocha superfan Luke talking to fans who are at the game.
6: 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Your first ever World Cup game watching Canada win. How does it feel?
7: It feels amazing.
8: The first time Canada makes 6 goals in a World Cup. Woo! This is unprecedented.
9: We are going all the way.
10: It feels incredible. I mean, unbelievable. We were so nervous. And the Canadian players just did amazing. And our hearts go out to Kone and wish him a quick recovery. So it's incredible.
9: And the energy of this building is phenomenal.
10: Yeah.
9: You can feel it, right?
6: I'm here with Hamza and Ghazi. You guys are here. I see your Qatar flags. How you feeling?
11: Honestly, it's a really upsetting day. 0-0 is a little tough.
0: Oh, poor guys.
11: Yeah, I thought it would be way better, to be honest. 6-0 is crazy.
6: Okay, I'm here with Winnie after Canada just won 6-0 in the World Cup. Winnie, how you feeling?
12: That was amazing!
0: So then I get a video sent to me from a friend who says my cousin, who's half British, half Canadian, and lives in London, sent me this video in the UK. This is the Maple Leaf Pub in London, a Canadian-themed bar, and they were watching the FIFA World Cup Team Canada game yesterday. He's singing the national anthem.
2: Yeah, that's great.
0: Drinks in hand. They had arms like wrapped around each other.
2: It was like 11 o'clock for them, too.
0: Yeah. And then in Toronto, Dan and Maury on the streets.
2: Hey, did they pick you up and surf you around?
1: Oh, they tried.
2: That is my only dream for you at World Cup.
1: They tried.
0: Here's Dan and Maury talking to fans after the game.
13: Oh, Canada, we stand on guard.
0: I love it.
13: Oh, my God, dude. Talk to me about how that felt. Listen, this is what football is all about. Canada hasn't had this football culture for so long, but now it's time. Canada, baby!
14: That was incredible. This is the best football game I've seen this World Cup.
4: Canada was brilliant.
13: Wow,
4: first,
13: what a game.
4: First World Cup win for Canada, man. People say Canada's not a soccer nation, man. That's a load of crap. Load of crap.

0: just short of here, man. Canada's on the world stage, proving why we deserve to be there, man. Let's go, Canada.
1: Let's go, Canada! Come on, baby! Let's go!
2: Hell yeah!
0: Greatest game we've ever seen with the greatest country in the world. The greatest time. This is incredible. It's our time, and now it's party time, baby!
3: Pick him up!
0: He's coming home!
4: Yeah. This is so good for the country. Inspire all the kids in the country to play soccer. We're on the up. Canada's going to win it. Let's go, Canada.
2: There you go.
3: There we go.
2: Go, Canada. 6-0.
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0: Yes, yes, yes. Happy Friday. We are the Roz and Mocha Show. That's a wrap on today. However, as always, you could spend the weekend with us. Download the podcast, okay? 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So please spend time with us, learn about us. Maybe there's something on the show that you missed. It'll be there on the podcast for you. Also, happy early Father's Day to all the dads out there celebrating on Sunday. And Sunday's the first day of summer, y'all. Before we take off for the day, Roz, what did you learn?
1: That we got to wait a week for the next Canada game. A week.
0: Why?
1: It's like Wednesday. Like, we got to get through, like, the weekend, Father's Day, the first part of next week. They don't play until Wednesday again. That game as well, back in BC. So the huge crowd. What did you learn today, Mocha?
0: How the Grinch Stole Christmas. Apparently, there's a sequel in the works. Ron Howard is going to return to direct and produce it. And Jim Carrey is currently
1: really
0: in talks to come back as the Grinch.

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2: Hello, happy Friday. Yeah, end of week, we made it. How about $1,000 in your bank account this morning? How does that sound? Instant cash up for grabs right now. All you need to do is identify this it's from someone famous. I'm sure you know them. And if you don't, well, take a guess anyway. because it could score you $1,000. This hour's keyword is heat. H-E-A-T. Heat. So you're texting that right now to 925-555. I'm Pina. Good morning.
0: It sounds like you're ready to win money.
1: It's Ohm's the Word.
0: Text the keyword of the hour to 925-555 for your chance to play.
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2: Jamie, good morning. It's Pina.
3: Pina. Oh, this is so exciting. I've been trying for 2 days.
2: You've been trying for days?
3: Yes.
2: Well, that's the exact amount of time that we've been playing this game. We launched it on Tuesday. Um's the word. And Jamie, all you need to do is identify the famous and you will instantly score $1,000.
3: Oh my God, that would be amazing.
2: Here's the who do you think that is?
3: I'm thinking it is Demi Lovato.
2: Demi Lovato, and she came to mind because...
3: There's a clip of her on the internet talking about her favorite dish, and that it's a mug.
2: Oh.
3: She says, I'm in it, and I've watched it so many times,
2: oh
3: it sounds like that.
2: Did you actually do some research, like Google Demi Lovato?
3: I did.
2: I love that. Well, that's just dedication to the game, and we appreciate that, Jamie.
3: Thank you.
2: Is... that Demi Lovato. Can I give you $1,000 right now? Can I? Unfortunately, Demi Lovato is not correct. That has
3: right.
2: been guessed, though, many times.
3: Oh, I didn't hear that one.
2: She's a popular one. Wow. Unfortunately, it didn't go your way this morning, Jamie, but I hope that you will continue to play.
3: Yes, I will.
2: And here's hoping you get another call and you get $1,000 next time.
3: Thanks, Tina.
2: Well, that just means money still to be won. $1,000. Identify that famous Oh, by the way, there might be a secret play coming your way soon.
0: Don't worry, you didn't miss your chance.
1: Your next chance to win $1,000 is coming up in the next hour.
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2: I'm ready to take it.
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0: Woo! How you feeling this morning after Canada's big win yesterday? Dammit Maury of the Roz and Mocha Show was hanging out at FanFest, caught some of the fan reaction after the game, and needless to say, they were overjoyed.
1: That was incredible. This is the best football game I've seen this World Cup. Canada was brilliant. We loved the match. It was an absolute game. David, we love you. Jonathan David, we love you.
2: Dude, you witnessed history for Canada. Talk to me about what it was like to watch that.
3: Man,
2: wow, what a game.
3: First World Cup win for Canada, man. People say Canada's not a soccer nation, man. That's a load of crap. Load of crap. We just showed it here, man. Canada's on the world stage, proving why we deserve to be there, man. Let's go, Canada.
4: Oh, Canada, Canada. We stand on God for thee.
0: 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I'm just

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2: We're doing it, a secret play. Here's hoping it's the first of many throughout my show. After all, it's Friday. So let's play as often as we can so I can give away $1,000. That's an instant win for you if you can identify this famous what do you think that is? We've had some great guesses. A lot of repeats, I will be honest. Hoping for a fresh guess right now. This hour's keyword is heat. H-E-A-T, heat.
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2: Hi, is this Michelle?
3: Yes.
2: Michelle, it's Pina calling from Kiss 92.5.
3: Oh, yes. Oh my God. This is crazy. I thought I'd never get through.
2: Never say never, Michelle. Not only did you get the call, you get the chance to play, and I'm hoping by the end of this call, you are $1,000 richer.
3: I hope so, too.
2: Oh, I know, right? So exciting. What would you do with that money?
3: I don't know. Maybe put it towards some shopping.
2: Mm-hmm. Yeah, of course. Shopping is always fun.
3: Yeah, or a trip.
2: Shopping trip. And when you're spending money that was just given to you for free, it's super fun.
3: Yeah, definitely.
2: So, Michelle, all you need to do to score the cash is identify this it is a famous person. I'm hoping you've been listening so you can provide me with a fresh guess.
3: I have been listening a bit. Mm-hmm. So my guess would be Alessia Cara.
2: Alessia Cara, a Canadian talent. We love her. She loves Kiss.
3: Yes.
2: Is that her though? Let's find out. $1,000. Can we make this happen?
3: No.
2: It's not Alessia Cara.
3: That's okay. I'm just glad you guys called.
2: Well, I'm glad you had the chance to play, and I hope that this will only motivate you to play more.
3: Of course.
2: Listen.
3: Thank you for calling.
2: Text. Oh, my absolute pleasure. Have a great weekend, Michelle.
3: Thank you. You too.
2: Who is this? It's not Alessia Cara.
0: Don't worry. You didn't miss your chance.
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Taylor Swift, I Knew It, I Knew You on Kiss 92.5 from Toy Story 5, which is now in theaters, and I'm sure it is going to make a ton of money over the weekend. Taylor has actually talked about how that came to be. So she saw the movie, you know, because at that point she knew that they wanted her to write a song for Toy Story 5. She went in to see the movie. It was 11 a.m. Afterwards, she went back home, and within 8 hours, she had written the song. She had arranged it. She had recorded

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2: Hope you're having a great start to your Friday. 20 degrees out there, feeling like 22. Nothing but sunshine. Looking good. I'm Hina. All good things. All good things. I'd like to add $1,000 to your day. Is that okay? Of course, you do have to do a little something for me, and that is to identify this famous who do you think that is? Now, since we've launched this contest, since Tuesday, we've had a lot of great guesses, a lot of repeats too. please no repeat, at least not this time. Who do you think that is for a chance to play, to get a call from me right now and have a chance to win $1,000? You are texting the word TAN. T-A-N, do it.
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2: Yes.
1: Hey, Mike, what's going on?
2: Not too much. How are you?
1: Great, thank you. It's your good old friend Pina from Kiss 92.5.
2: Hey, what's going on? This is the hardest contest ever. What's going on?
1: Oh, you mean I know. This has been taking a longer time, I think, than we initially expected.
2: Holy smokes, yeah, talk about saving some money. This is the boss's plan, isn't it?
1: Oh my gosh, you know my boss well. All right, Mike, hey, $1,000 could be coming your way instantly, okay? Instant cash if you can identify this famous person and their
2: Oh, man.
1: Who do you think that is?
2: I've missed a lot of guesses, so I don't know if I'm going to repeat myself, I'm going to guess Zendaya.
1: Zendaya. And how did she come to mind, Mike?
2: I don't know. That came to my head. I thought in the news recently, so I just thought maybe.
1: Yeah. Yeah, I've been, her and Tom Holland come up on my feed a lot on Instagram. They're just so adorable together.
2: Yeah, exactly.
1: And if it turns out that you're correct and you get $1,000, what would you like to do with that money?
2: I know that one guy said that he's going to give it on his kids. Screw his kids, man. I'm going to go golfing or something like that.
1: Okay. Are you dad?
2: Yeah. Oh, yeah.
1: Okay. So that would be like a Father's Day gift. You deserve that, Mike. All right. Is that Zendaya? No. It's not.
2: Hardest game ever.
1: But it's so fun to play, isn't it?
2: Yeah, have a blast. Thank you so much, yeah.
1: Happy Father's Day to you this weekend, Mike. Thank you for playing. Continue to listen. Continue to text in. We could chat again.
2: All right, thanks. Bye.
1: It's not Zendaya. Who is it?
0: Don't worry. 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

92.5. Good morning. I'm Kina. Father's Day is Sunday. And do you have something for Dad? Are you going to spoil him? Are you having like a barbecue? I don't know about your dad, but mine is he never wants anything, whether it's Father's Day, his birthday, Christmas, like any holiday. Anytime we say, hey, what do you want? He'll say, nothing. Don't buy me anything. Save your money. Typical dad, right? But we always buy him something anyway. We actually got him Hoka runners, and we gave them to him a little early. He loves them, so

predictive fact. Lots of sunshine, high near 24 both days. It's a good weekend to hit Canada's Wonderland. And if you want to be there for free, we've got a family four-pack plus a parking pass up for grabs, not once, but multiple times throughout the weekend. So it all kicks off tonight after 6 o'clock with Sam McDade, your chance to win. And then all weekend with Lou Attia, you want to be listening to win your way into Canada's Wonderland. Just think of all the money we're saving you. Like, a lot. It's KISS 92.5.

92.5. Thanks so much for hanging out. I'm Hina. How would you like to score $1,000 instant cash? All you have to do is identify this It's from a famous person. 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At least I think you do. Identify who that is, and you're going to get $1,000 instantly. The word. 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
2: Feeling this afternoon, feeling lucky and ready to win some money, $1,000 that could be yours instantly just by identifying this famous looking forward to getting someone on the phone, hearing their guess. Hopefully it's not a repeat. Because considering we launched this contest back on Tuesday, we've had a lot of repeats. Who do you think that is? Identify that famous $1,000 will be yours. Are you ready for 30 minutes of throwbacks? Because we're about to do that as well. But first, text this shade. That is this hour's keyword, S-H-A-D-E, shade. Text that to 925-555. Do it right now so you can win some money.

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2: Hello, is this Ava? Ava, it's Peanut calling from Kiss 92.5, but I think you already knew that. Wait, so what you're saying is you're excited?
3: Yes.
2: Oh, wait, I hear another voice. Who's there?
3: I'm with my coworkers. We've been listening all morning.
2: Oh, okay. What are their names?
3: I'm with Paige, Tori, and Vane. Yeah!
2: Oh, my gosh. Hello, everybody.
3: Hi.
2: And have you been playing together, and that's why you're all together at this point?
3: Yes.
2: Okay, so do we all agree on a name for a famous person who this belongs to?
3: We do.
2: Okay. So here it is. And again.
4: And one more time.
2: I am so eager to know your guess, because you sound very excited, like very positive or optimistic about the name that you've chosen.
3: We are. We hope so.
2: Okay. Who do you think that belongs to?
3: We think it's Nicki Minaj.
2: Nicki Minaj!
4: So let's say, because there's four of you.
3: There is.
2: If you win $1,000, are you just going to spend it together or are you splitting it?
3: We'll split it.
2: Okay. You didn't sound too happy about that. We'll split it.

0: All right, Ava, along with coworkers Paige, Tori, and Rain, I love that you're playing together. You think that belongs to Nicki Minaj?
1: We do.
0: Are you right? You know what? It was such a pleasure to speak with you, Ava. I know you're speaking on behalf of your coworkers as well, Paige, Tori, Rain. Thank you so much for listening, and I hope that one of you gets a call back because you're just super happy, and I love it.
1: Oh, we're going to keep listening and texting.
0: All right. Good luck next time, okay?
1: Thank you. Thank you for calling.
0: You're welcome. Will I get the chance to give away $1,000? I want it to happen today because it's Friday, right? And that's that would be the perfect way to start the weekend. Guess the and you're going to win the cash. $1,000.
2: Don't worry. You didn't miss your chance.
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92.5. Are you loving the throwbacks today? 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And it's about to get better because you're going to decide which throwback I play. Your choices today are Rihanna, Where Have You Been? And NSYNC, I Want You Back. 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So you're deciding here, okay? 925-555, KISS 92.5 with the throwbacks.

92.5, 30 minutes of throwbacks on this sunny Friday afternoon. Feeling like 24 out there. Hi, I'm Pina. Appreciate all the votes. 925-555. Today's throwback battle has Rihanna, Where Have You Been, going up against NSYNC, I Want You Back. And Rihanna is the winner today. And this song, she worked with Calvin Harris on. And I feel like if Rihanna ever gets to that point where she is going to release a new album, because we hear that all the time, right? Every year. Oh, yeah, she's working on it. She never is. I feel like she should team up with Calvin Harris because they make such great music together. And this is proof.

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there's any truth to this, but there is a lot of talk online that perhaps this is the weekend that Taylor and Travis get married. 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Identify this It's a famous person. 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
2: Yeah, thank you so much for hanging out this afternoon. I'm Kina, and right now you have a chance at winning $1,000. This does not involve being thrown into a draw, qualifying, having to wait till another day to win it. No. This involves you winning the money instantly. If you're able to identify this it's from a famous person. We took that from a phrase, a statement, and now we're wanting you to tell us who that is. And to get a call, this is what you're doing. You're texting in this hour's keyword, flip. Is it F-L-I-P, flip?
0: It sounds like you're ready to win money.
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2: Nicholas, hey, it's Pina.
3: Yeah, I just texted in.
2: Yeah, you did. I know. And look at that. I'm calling you back.
3: Yeah, it's crazy. My girlfriend's been telling me every hour, just put it in.
2: Is she there with you now?
3: No, she's at work, but literally for the past, I don't know how long, she's been telling me to put the word
2: That's
3: in.
2: That's hilarious. Has she given you an answer too?
3: Yes.
2: Nicholas, what's your girlfriend's name?
3: Holly.
2: So Holly's been telling you, text in. Hopefully you'll get a call and a chance to play, because you know, you are playing for $1,000 right now.
3: Yeah.
2: And all you have to do is identify this famous person. It's their taken from some sort of chat they had.

0: It's worth $1,000.
1: So who do you think that is? Or maybe who do you think, who does Holly think it is?
2: I'll go with Florence, is it P-U-G-H? I don't know how to pronounce it.
1: Oh, Florence Pugh.
2: Yes.
1: I believe that's the pronunciation of her last name. She's an actress. Now, has Holly also told you the plan for the money if you win it?
2: No, not exactly.
1: Let's just try and get the money first. Florence Pugh, I wonder if Holly's listening right now. If she is, hi, Holly! Nicholas got the call! Is that Florence Pugh? No, it's not her. Thank you for guessing something completely different and not a repeat guess.
2: Yeah,
1: appreciate
2: no worries.
1: That. Nicholas, you and Holly keep trying, keep listening and texting in, and you never know when you'll get another call and a chance to play.
2: All right, thank you so much.
1: $1,000, I still got it if you want it. You just have to identify this famous and perhaps you will get the chance to do that very soon. Because maybe there's a secret play.
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0: Yeah, that's right. You can win $1,000, okay? 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Easy as that. 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F-L-I-P, flip.
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2: Nina!
3: Dennis!
2: How you doing?
3: Hey, I'm pretty good. It's Friday, and I'm very eager to give away some money. $1,000, Dennis. Easy way to win it, okay? Win it right now. If you can identify this it is from a famous person. I'm sure you're familiar with this person. Who do you think it is?
2: Drew Barrymore?
3: Drew Barrymore. Yeah, I love her. She's got her own talk show. She's so, you know what I love about her? She's just so down to earth, and I feel like she's so relatable and super sweet.
2: Right?
3: Do you watch her show?
2: No, I don't. My wife does, though.
3: Oh, so is this your wife telling you, hey, text in because it's Drew Barrymore?
2: No, it was actually my idea.
3: Oh, okay. That's okay, Dennis. My last player, it was his girlfriend pushing him to text in. All right, so Dennis, with the solo guess of Drew Barrymore, $1,000. Can we make it happen? It's not Drew Barrymore, but great guess. It's just, it's not her
2: It's not her Thank you so much for the call, Tina.
3: Absolutely. Thank you for listening. Keep at it. Listen, text, and who knows, Dennis, you could get another call from us anytime.
2: 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Thank you. Have a good weekend.
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2: Friends, I'm Kina. 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
3: I was listening all day yesterday, and I'm like, I know that voice, and I couldn't put it in. And then, yeah, today I was like, I know it.
2: Yeah, congrats again to Shauna winning $1,000 just like that for identifying the And I'm hoping you can do the same right now. Here is that famous It's someone famous. You know them. And they're saying And if you can identify that person right now, you're going to win $1,000 just in time for the kickoff of the weekend. This hour's keyword is slide. S-L-I-D-E. Slide.
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2: Hey, Franca, it's Pina. What's going on?
3: Hey, Pina.
2: Hey, happy Friday.
3: Oh, my gosh. It's great to hear your voice.
2: So nice to chat with you as well, Franca. Hey, $1,000. That's up for grabs right now.
3: That would be nice.
2: Yeah? What would you do with it?
3: Oh, gosh. What everybody else would do, put it towards bills and share.
2: Oh, that's really, not everyone says share.
3: Oh, okay.
2: But hey, Franca, that's a beautiful thing.
3: Oh, it is. It is. It makes you so much better.
2: Mm-hmm. Makes you feel good, right?
3: Absolutely.
2: And that's why I always say that I want to give away money because it makes me feel good. It makes me feel so good. It's not my money. It's the station's money, the company's money, but still makes me feel good.
3: Tina, I hope I can make your day.
2: I hope I can make your day.
3: My day too.
2: Absolutely. Here we go, Franca. Here is the famous, it's from a famous person. I'm sure you're very familiar with this person. I'm sure all of us are.

0: really.
1: Who do you think that is? Guess correctly, and you're going to get $1,000.
2: I was actually thinking that it might be Pina.
1: Me?
2: You.
0: Whoa! Are you... really?
2: Yeah. Yeah, I mean, it could be anybody famous, and it's somebody that we all know and love.
1: Oh,
2: there
1: my.
2: We go.
1: Oh, my.
2: There you go. You are, you know, a local celebrity that we all know and love. I'm going to go with Pina.
1: I'm flattered. Thank you. I never, ever expected to get a guess like that from anybody. So, I mean, okay, Franca.
2: Let's
1: see if you're right. Let's try. Yeah. I mean, I like the thought process here. I do.
2: Can you just say for me one more time? You, though. There you go. See, it could be you.
1: I feel like I'm put on the spot right now. Okay, are you ready to find out?
2: Let's find out.
1: Is that me? Pina? It's not, but you know what? Oh my gosh, what a great guess. Completely different from everyone else. I appreciate that, Franca.
2: There you go. It could have been you. You just said I'm again.
1: I didn't get to give away money, but you still made my day. So thank you.
2: Well, have a wonderful rest of your day.
1: You as well.
2: Weekend.
1: Enjoy the weekend. And I hope that you will continue to try so we can call you back and another chance
2: to
1: play.
2: I'll try again.
1: Amazing.
2: Right, Tina, thanks a lot.
1: Take
2: Bye-bye.
1: Care. Bye. It's not me, everybody. But it is someone famous, okay? Just keep listening for your chance to play. Guaranteed play coming up at 3 o'clock. 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

0: lady coming in or what?
1: Carpenter house tour on Kiss 92.5. That's her latest. 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

0: still not over. Canada's win yesterday, FIFA World Cup. Naturally, FanFest in Toronto was outstanding. It was incredible. The energy was electric. And that's where Damn It Maury of the Razamoka was yesterday to capture all of it.
1: That was incredible. This is the best football game I've seen this World Cup. Canada was brilliant. We loved the match. This was an absolute game. David, we love you. Jonathan David, we love you.
2: Dude, you witnessed history for Canada. Talk to me about what it was like to watch that. Man, wow, what a game.
3: First World Cup win for Canada, man. People say Canada's not a soccer nation, man. That's a load of crap. Load of crap. We just showed it here, man. Canada's on the world stage, proving why we deserve to be there, man. Let's go, Canada.
4: Oh, Canada, we stand on guard.

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Happy Friday, friends. Are we all set for the weekend? It is going to be a busy one. We got FIFA festivities continuing. Sunday, we officially welcome summer. Sunday is also Father's Day. So shout out to all the dads out there, father figures, stepdads, and to anyone who is missing their dad, I'm sending you the biggest hug. I'm Hina, and I'm back Monday. I'm going to see the Marlies tonight. They could win the Calder Cup tonight. They lost last night. So if they win it tonight, this is it. This is it. I'm so excited. Sam McDade is here next with your next play of Ums the Word. And it's your chance to win $1,000.

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2: 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Hey, it's Sam McDade, and this is Ums the Word. Here's how it works. We have a celebrity artist that we all know and love here, and we've caught them saying whether that be in an interview, a movie, a TV show, whatever it is. And we need you to identify it, okay? If you can identify what this is, who's saying that? One more time. 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Text float to 925-555. You could win a cool, easy $1,000 just to kick off your weekend, just in time for the weekend. Let's get to playing. And in the meantime, I'm going to play you some Harry Styles. This is called American Girls, and it's here on Kiss 92.5. I'm so happy you're here.

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2: I got Vicky on the line with her shot at a cool, easy $1,000 heading into the weekend. All you have to do, Vicky, all you need to do is identify who is saying But you told me somebody might have already guessed your guess.
3: Yes, I had I was certain. I had it 100%, but no, it wasn't her. So,
2: well, you know, the game is so easy. I'm literally going to play it for you. So I think we should just do this on the fly. What do you say, girl?
3: Okay, let's go.
2: All right, here we go. This is an we are trying to identify. I'll play it for you a little bit more because I know you're trying to figure this out on the spot. Okay, Vicky, $1,000 on the line. What was your guess that got guessed already?
3: What was my guess that got guessed?
2: Yeah.
3: It was Drew Barrymore. Okay. I was convinced.
2: Dennis with Pina. Okay, all right. So, yes. Vicky, what is your guess going to be? Because that wasn't right.
3: I think now I'm going to go with Zara Larsson.
2: Zara Larsson. Okay, let's see. Is it Zara Larsson for $1,000 on your Friday? Oh, Vicky.
3: Darn it. Oh, man.
2: I know, I kind of thought that might have been it, to be honest.
3: Oh,
2: it was not. But you can try again, okay, Vicky?
3: I most certainly will. Thanks so much for calling me.
2: Of course. Have yourself a fantastic weekend. All right, Vicky didn't guess it correctly, but that's okay. This game, we're going to keep on playing. And to make it even easier to win the $1,000, we're going to have some secret plays. So make sure you're listening for that too, okay?
0: Don't worry. You didn't miss your chance.
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Alicia Moffitt right now, Lay Your Light. 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

another game play at the easiest way to win $1,000 in the whole city, okay? This is called Ums the Word, and all you have to do is identify who's saying. It's that easy, okay? If you think you know who's saying this, text float. That's our keyword, FLOAT to 925-555. Let me know that you know what this is, who this is, I should say. And it lets me know that you want $1,000. And I mean, duh, right? 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
2: Easiest way to win $1,000 on a Friday. I mean, it is payday for some people, but I want to make it rain extra money with Om's the Word. Good thing I got Rebecca here. You're going to win $1,000, right, Rebecca?
3: Yes, for sure. I have a feeling I know who it is. I'm probably wrong, but hey, I could be right.
2: Hey, so we could be right. We could be right. I believe in you. All right, let's go ahead and lock in and listen to this get you that $1,000. So here's the we were trying to figure out who is saying it. Okay, Rebecca, $4,000 on a Friday. Beautiful. What would you say it is?
3: Is it Demi Lovato?
2: Let's see. Is it Demi Lovato for $1,000? Oh, Rebecca! So sorry, girl. It's okay. You can try again, okay?
3: Yeah, I got a second idea. So, let's see it in an hour if you guys pick me again.
2: I love it. All right, Rebecca, have yourself a great day.

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3: Waking up next to you. 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Show downtown what it's all about. 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
1: 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Congratulations to her. She got $1,000 stepping into our weekend. And you, it's that easy, could win $1,000. Just identify who is saying Now, you'll hear that coming up in a couple songs. You'll also get the keyword of the hour. It's the only way into the game, and you don't want to miss it. Right now, we got Ava Max, Kings and Queens on KISS 92.5. 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
2: I got $1,000 and I just want to give it to you. 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Hey, it's Sam McDade and it's called Ums the Word. Now we have a celebrity or artist that you know and love and we have caught them saying in an interview or a TV show or a movie, just in some way. And we have that for you right here. Who is this? This is what we're trying to figure out. So it's an easy way to win $1,000 if you know who this is. All you have to do is text me our keyword, which is float for this hour. No, it's not. 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P-O-O-L, text pool to 925-555. That tells me that you know who this is. You want $1,000. And that, you know, you're probably going to guess correctly. Right now we got Zara Larsson, Midnight Sun. And it's here on KISS 92.5. 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
2: I've said it before and I'll say it again. It's the easiest way to win $1,000, especially on a Friday afternoon. I got Vanessa on the line. Vanessa, how confident are we feeling that $1,000 is going to be yours?
3: Okay, I want to say 100%, but I think that's too much. So let's say 90.
2: Okay, you bring the 90, I'll bring the 10, and let's do this together, okay?
3: Let's go.
2: So, Vanessa, I've got the queued up for you right here. You just have to tell me who this belongs to. What do you think, Vanessa, for $1,000?
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2: Halsey. All right, let's see if it's Halsey. For, again, $1,000. Vanessa! I'm so sorry, man. Girl.
3: That's okay.
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0: this Sunday. And now we're all in the time crunch on what do we get Dad for Father's Day?
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0: If you haven't gotten a gift just yet, don't worry because you still have a few days. And I figure, why don't we all help each other out a little bit and share the best gift you've ever given your dad or like a father figure in your life, like a role model, and what it was. Text me that at 925-555. I'll qualify you to win $100 in lotto tickets like I always do throughout the show. I'm curious, though, what is the best stop your dad in his tracks, make him so shocked, a gift that you got him? Maybe one that he still talks about to this day. Because then you probably don't want to repeat that gift this Father's Day. However, somebody else who is scrambling for an idea might pick it up. So let's help each other out. What was the best gift you ever gotten your dad for Father's Day?
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1: Suzanne, the big Father's Day is coming up, and I was wondering, what's the best gift you've ever given someone on Father's Day?
2: Michael Jackson Thriller album.
1: Ooh, see, music is a good one, because you can tell a lot about someone by their favorite music, and maybe he could, like, go through the track list and tell you where he was when he first heard those songs, or it, like, sparks a story.
2: Absolutely, and then we tried to get him a glove, too.
1: Oh, that to go with the album?
2: A sparkly one. Yeah, of course.
1: You need one of those cards, you know, that sing to you that goes like, ee-hoo, like.
2: Ooh, good idea. Yeah, definitely. Yep.
1: Text me at 925-555, the best Father's Day gift you've ever given, for lotto tickets. Here's Alex Warren.

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2: Oh, yeah. Ums the Word is my favorite game because it's the easiest way to win $1,000, especially on a Friday, a beautiful day outside. 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All you have to do is text me our keyword of the hour to 925-555, which is pool, by the way. P-O-O-L. Text that to 925-555 if you want to play for $1,000. All you have to do is identify who is saying Listen. Who is that? Okay, I promise I'm done. Who is saying text pool to 925-555. Let me know you want a chance at winning $1,000. Good luck. I'm going to play you a song that I've been digging a lot lately on the show. This one's from Tame Impala and Jenny. It's like the coolest song on the internet right now. It's called Dracula, the remix on Kiss 92.5.

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2: If there's ever a way, or time, I should say, when you need $1,000, playing this game is like a surefire way to win it because it's super easy. All you have to do is identify who is saying the word. Okay, I got Stephanie on the line. Stephanie, how are we feeling about winning that $1,000?
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2: 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All right, let's lock in together, and we'll guess together. How's that sound?
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2: 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What do we think, Stephanie, for $1,000 right into the weekend? 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
2: 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Okay. Is it Scarlett Johansson for $1,000? 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
3: 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All right, well, I'll try again.
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2: 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I have the easiest way possible for you to win $1,000 right now with our brand new game called Ohm's the Word. So here's how it works. I have got a celebrity, an artist, a well-known person. Like, you would know this person that we have caught saying, this could be in an interview, a TV show, a movie. Regardless, we have the in question, and I need you to identify who is saying it. Do you hear it? Listen again. If you think you know who that is, text our keyword, which is chill, C-H-I-L-L for the hour. So text chill to 925-555. It lets me know you have a good idea of who is saying and you want $1,000. And I mean, obviously you want $1,000. So text me, 925-555. The word is chill. Here's Mel Smith now stargazing on Kiss 92.5.

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2: It's the easiest way to score $1,000. Let's be honest. All you have to do is tell us who is saying for crying out loud. I got Jason on the line. Jason, what are you spending that cool $1,000 on a Friday?
3: Probably be saving it.
2: Perfect. All right.
3: That's very boring.
2: Saving it, putting it away. I love that, Jay. All right, let's go ahead and lock in and get you guessing. So, Jay, this is the we are trying to identify. For $1,000 to kind of pad your bank account a little bit there, what do you think it is?
3: Okay, so I'm not sure if I've convinced myself of it.
2: Okay.
3: And I'm just hearing what I want to hear, but I'm pretty sure it's Demi Lovato.
2: Demi Lovato. Okay, let's see. For $1,000, is it Demi? Don't want to wreck the Friday vibes, but that's okay. You know what? You could try again, okay, Jay?
3: Sounds good. Thanks so much.
2: Of course. Have yourself a great day.
3: Right.
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0: I've got $100 and lotto tickets up for grabs. 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And when you do, I'll qualify you for the lotto tickets. What was the best gift you've ever given a father figure in your life or your dad?
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0: This is the beautiful thing about us here on Kiss, right? Like this community, this friendship that we've built. You might have given a killer gift, right, back in the day, and you don't want to repeat it, but someone else could be given that gift this year. So text the best gift you've ever given a father figure or your own father or like a role model to 925-555, and I'll qualify you to win $100 in lotto tickets when you do. We got Jen on the line. Jen, what was the best one you did, girl?
2: So I gave my husband bone-conducting headphones. They're pretty cool. You don't have to put them in your ears, and he can watch what he's watching on his phone without me having to hear it.
0: No way! I've never heard of these headphones before. That is so cool.
2: Yeah.
0: Oh, I love that. And it just kind of amplifies it so that he can hear it.
2: Yeah, so only he can hear it, and then he can hear me if I need him to help me with something, too.
0: Love it. He's still going to pretend, though, like he doesn't hear you talking about the trash and all that.
2: Yeah, exactly.
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0: 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Hey, it's Sam. We can get down and dirty and get you $1,000 super easy just by playing the Word in a few minutes. You could be like Shauna, who scored big.
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2: The new album's really cool to me because it's very personal. I have a lot of really personal songs on that album.
0: Well done, Shauna. Your next chance to be just like her and $1,000 richer coming up in less than a half an hour. You don't want to miss that keyword, friend. Here's Virginia to Vegas. 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

surprise for you coming up in less than an hour. Hey, it's Sam McDade on Kiss 92.5. Said juicy prize is a family four-pack of tickets plus parking, which is important, to go to Canada's Wonderland. How cool is that? The passes will be going on all weekend long as well. Lou is going to have some extra passes to give away on the weekend, but I'm giving away our first family four-pack. Coming up in less than an hour. You don't want to miss it. Wonderland, as you know, has so many attractions. I believe they have more than 200 now and 18 roller coasters. But if you know me, I'm going to be at Splashworks. You know, like 18 water attractions, the Lazy River. You can find yourself in the Lazy River this weekend if you win our passes. Coming up in less than an hour. Good luck. Right now, Bruno Mars. I just might on Kiss.

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2: I got a good feeling about this because my friend Michelle, she is on the line, and I just know Michelle is going to win this $1,000. It's so easy to win. 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
2: Ooh, what kind of anniversary?
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2: 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All right, let's see. Oh, I am so sorry, Michelle. 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
1: Pack of tickets, a family pack of tickets to Wonderland, the most magical place on earth, honestly. Over 200 different attractions, over 18 roller coasters. 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I got Michelle on the line. 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
2: I love Splashworks.
1: Yes! I will meet you there, okay?
2: Yeah, sounds good to me.
1: Michelle, you could go with your whole family, parking included. All you have to do is participate in Wrong Answers Only. I'm going to ask you 5 questions. If you can answer them all incorrectly in under 30 seconds, I'll give you the passes, okay?
2: Okay,
1: Michelle, name the secret 6th member of One Direction.
2: Born Nile.
1: The capital of Canada is?
2: Switzerland.
1: Justin Trudeau is famously dating which pop star?
2: Taylor Swift.
1: On the $20 bill, we see whose face?
2: Donald Trump.
1: Oh, gosh. And then also, and Shem from Roz and Mocha in the morning show. What is his official nickname?
2: Bubbleberry.
1: Bubbleberry, indeed. Congratulations, Michelle.
2: Woo!
1: Yeah, girl. You are going with your whole family to Canada's Wonderland.
2: Oh my God, thank you.
1: Of course, parking included, because we know that's important, and Wonderland wanted to hook you up. And again, we're going to catch you at Splashworks, right?
2: Yes, we are. Please join us.
1: I love it. Michelle, congrats.

0: Thank you so much.
1: I am so stoked for Michelle. I might actually meet up with her because I love Wonderland. And if you do too, you and your whole family could be going. You just got to listen to Lou this weekend. He's giving away all the family packs with parking included. Here's the Biebs now, Daisies on KISS 92.5.

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2: Wake up in the morning feeling like got my glasses, I'm out the door. 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

American Girls, and it's right here on Kiss 92.5. Hey, it's Sam McDade. I am out of here. I'm breaking free for the weekend, my friend. I had a great time rocking with you and with Ums the Word. What a fun game and an easy way to win $1,000. You can play on the weekend with Lou. He's playing from noon all the way through till 4. But don't forget, this game has secret plays. So you don't want to miss any additional chances you have to score that $1,000. It's easy. It really is. And then, of course, your next chance after the weekend will be with your boyfriends, Roz and Mocha, when they return at 8 a.m. I am out of here. I had a great time with you. Jeff Holland is next, and I'll see you later. Here's Edamame, BBNO Money, and Rich Brian on KISS 92.

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evening. I'm Jeff, and I am a very concerned father going into Father's Day weekend because I'm hoping for lovely weather. And the forecast looks like it's going to work out. 24 degrees and mainly sunny for Saturday. 25 and sunshine on Father's Day Sunday. Oh, yeah. I can already smell the barbecue cooking. And then the rain returns on Monday, but we'll worry about that next week. A beautiful weekend ahead here in town. It's Ray, Where's My Husband? On KISS.

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1: All right, ahead of Father's Day, I'm going to have you finish this sentence. One time my dad, and then off you go with that story. One time my dad locked my sister in a vehicle, and this was long before power locks on the vehicle doors and, you know, having the key fob and stuff like that. The fire department was called to get my, at the time, I think, 2-year-old sister out of a baking hot car in the middle of summer outside of a convenience store because my dad went in to get a Slurpee. And then locked my sister in the car. Is that the best story of my father to tell as we're about to celebrate our dads this weekend? Probably not, but it's one of the first ones that comes to mind.
2: 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I'm

0: says kiss.
1: Playing the biggest hits and the best throwbacks. It's Kiss at Night.
2: What's going on? I'm Jeff. I've got Adam on the phone. Tell me about your father.
3: One time he let one go in the kiosk, the after-hours ATM kiosk in a bank because it was empty, and I guess he had to. And when suddenly an old lady came in and was gassed.
2: He thought he was by himself in a place that nobody else was going to venture into anytime soon, so he cut one.
3: He cut one, and it must have been a good one because when he came home, we couldn't figure out why he was laughing so hard, and it took him about 30 minutes to get it out with something. I don't know.
2: And so this poor old woman, she goes in there, he's standing there, and she says, she told him it stinks?
3: Yeah, she, you know, said it smelled like expletive in there, and he agreed. He said it was like that when he went in.
2: The best part is that he couldn't even tell the story because he was laughing so hard.
3: Honestly, and that's the part of it. He grew up on a farm, and I don't know, simple things amuse simple people. He was quite a state for 20 to 30 minutes laughing.
2: Well, and there are two types of people in this world. There are the people who think farts are funny, and they always will think farts are funny, and there are those who don't. And I'm on the side of farts are hilarious.
3: It's, you know, like the fart machine that you can buy, they used to sell them, or a whoopee cushion. It's like one of the cheapest toys that maybe brings the most joy or humor out there.
2: One of the best simple joys in life, for sure.
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0: 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I'm Jeff. 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
1: Is it